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0: So, Beyonce, you say you are like it at a specific time, huh? I hear you.

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0: That was Beyonce with Morning Dew. And you know what? I figured that this would be a great time to open up the request lines, right? Because I know you've got that special song that you want to hear, so hit me at 803-783-WWDM, especially if you're in. Oh yeah, this is for the friends and I mean, whatever you want to hear, whatever, doesn't matter, I got you, for the friends in. Okay, and listen, I've just got one more question for you.
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0: Peebo. The hurt. The pain. You want it to stop, right? We'll let her know.

0: 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The quiet storm is in session. That was Peebo Bryson with Can You Stop the Rain? And this is Eddie Owens. And you know, you can also get your request in by simply hitting my social media. My Facebook, Twitter, and Instagram. It's real simple. It's Eddie Owens for real. That's Eddie Owens, the number 4, and real. All right? Just another option for you. That's all. On the way, I've got your dedications. So get ready. It's the quiet storm on the Big DM.
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There are three things I need: my lights low, my mood set, and my music right. So Eddie, give me another one. 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
0: Ronnie, Bobby, Ricky, Mike, Ralph, and Johnny. Why don't y'all come in here and let the ladies know how we feel about them tonight?

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0: That was New Edition, but still in love. And right now, it's dedication time. So, if you've got a song that you want to dedicate to that special someone,

0: 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That's 803-783-WWDM. Okay? And whatever you want to hear, whatever, this song's for you. I got you. 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
0: Aaliyah, you talk about a love that goes on and on and on. If I just had to put a number on it, it would be
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0: The quiet storm is in motion right now on 101.3 The Big DM. That was the baby girl, Aaliyah, One in a Million remix. I think that's what a lot of us are looking for right now. One in a million love, that love that goes on and on and on. Must be nice. And this is Eddie Owens.
1: All night.
0: And you know I've got more of your favorites on the way, so stay with us. I got you. 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

0: 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That was Tank with Yes. This is Eddie Owens.
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0: 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Just for the ladies, though. Just for the ladies. 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So I tell you what.
2: I can be your only if you're lonely, baby. 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
2: 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I know this is something I gotta do, but that don't mean I want to. What I'm trying to say is that I love you. I feel like this is coming to an end, and it's better for me to

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0: The quiet storm is in motion right now on 101.3 The Big DM. That was Mary J. Blige with Gotta Believe. And yes, I definitely feel Mary in that, you know. And you know, sometimes when people have been through bad situations, it's hard to trust again, you know. But when a person is trying to prove themselves to you, if it feels right, the least you can do is give them a chance. And this is Eddie Owens.
1: Oh, Nida.
0: And you know what? I've got more of your favorites on the way, so stay with us. We got you. It's the Quiet Storm on the Big DM.
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0: 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Here's what happened on the Steve Harvey Morning Show. When I was around 8, I got the kitty blues.
1: When I was around eight.
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1: 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That's the 803.

0: 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And let us know what's on your mind. 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
1: Would you rather have no hair on your body or be bald? 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
0: answer. 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

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Yeah.

0: or you just need to hear that song stuck in your head, hit up the Big DM text line. Yeah. 803-783-9936. And let us know what's on your mind. 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

0: 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Here's what happened on the Steve Harvey Morning Show. 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
4: 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First, JT pays up to $5,000 over book value. But right now, he's drastically slashed all Rams, some over $20,000 off. Oh, JT's going to get you out of that ride and into a Ram of your dreams. 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

great weekend. It is a great weekend on this Friday. It's the day that the Lord has made for us to rejoice and be glad in. And I bring you today's edition of the new Donnie McClurkin Show. That's right. On this Friday, we are praising God. We have our Friday funnies. We've got our shout outs. We've got our personal notes, and we've got the music that's going to bless your Friday, that's going to start your Sabbath, and it's going to keep you going throughout the whole entire weekend. So get ready, get set, because here we go. Call somebody up and let them know we're going to praise them. And the new Donnie McClurkin Show is on the air.

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0: It's time to take your medicine. The Bible said that laughter does good like a medicine. And for all the things that we're going through in this country and around the world, we need a good laugh. I mean a good laugh. So we bring to you today, Friday Funny.
1: I love church. Like, church is a beautiful thing. Like, church is great. Like, I love church. I love church music. It doesn't always make sense. Like, if you ever listen to church music, we sing a lot of songs in church that don't make sense. I grew up in an old Southern church. We sang a song that told Mary not to weep. Tell Martha not to moan. Then we turn around and give a reason. Because Pharaoh drowned in the Red Sea. Mary and Martha are in the New Testament. Pharaoh drowned in the Old Testament. What is they crying about? Somebody that's been dead for 400 years. As long as we inserted Jesus, the song was okay. I don't know if y'all know who James Cleveland is. James Cleveland was Kirk Franklin before there was a Kirk Franklin. James Cleveland had a song where he said, "Woke up this morning with chest pains all over my body." You can't have chest pains all over your body, James. Once they hit your knee, those are knee pains, James.
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1: 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That's Facebook, Instagram, and TikTok. Also, big shout out to all those who have been following me on that social media. Big shout out to Edward Seaton 4. Also, Shadow Scubar, Lisa Winston, Key Gresh, DJ Pretty Her, and Patricia Umans. Thank you for the follow. I have a playlist on Apple Music called the Praise Break Playlist by DJ T-Storm. 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But those are my shout-outs. It's time for me to hear your shout-outs. Call right now, 888-420-7710. That's 888-420-7710. Make sure you tell us your name, where you're calling from, and, of course, who you are shouting out to, okay? Make sure you have some energy when you call. You know what I'm saying? Have some pizzazz in your voice. Have some joy in your voice. Matter of fact, make it sound a little something like this. Shout that thing out.
2: My name is Jerome Fullerman from Jerusalem Baptist Church. About to give a shout out to my pastor, the Dr. J.B. Garrett from Jerusalem. And my mother, Hattie Fleming, Barbara Lattimore, and my brother-in-law. God bless you.
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4: My name is Tabitha Dornell, and I'm from Cincinnati, Ohio. I want to give a shout-out to Donnie McClurkin. Thank you so much. You have given me so much inspiration. I have went from learning one song to several songs. Now I know them all. A shout-out to the Dornell family. I want y'all to be closer, and I want to have more fun this summer. Hallelujah. Thank you, Jesus, and let's go.
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0: hear a personal note from Donnie McClurkin.
1: Hi, this is Donnie McClurkin, and I've got a personal note that I'd like to drop in your spirit. I want you to know how God really thinks about you. I mean, literally, you are the apple of his eye. You are the very beat of God's heart, to put it in a human form. You are the reason that God smiles, because when he sees you, he sees himself. You're made in the image and the likeness of God. No matter what your life has gone through, all the ordeals that you've had to suffer, it doesn't really matter. God loves you, and he's doing everything in your favor. Remember, all things, not just the good things, all things work together for your good. For you that are loved and called according to God's purpose. And no matter who says what or does what, who leaves your life, God will always stay with you, because he has done all of this just for you. His coming to earth was just for you. His life was just for you. His death was just for us. His resurrection was just for every one of us. So take heart. You are God's favorite child. You really are. And I can say that even though there's 8.1 billion people on this earth, God has no respect of persons. You are his favorite child. And everything that has been done just for you.

0: one and only Steve Harvey. I got a radio show. Somebody sent me an email one day, that, you know, kind of a nasty little email. You know, I think I said it once before, Steve Harvey trying to be a preacher. Man, I'm so far from being a preacher, man, I can't even tell you. But what I am trying to do is share information. Now, I understand how haters work, and I understand how the devil works. Believe me, I do. You know, sometimes even he, the devil, surprises me at the level and the angles of attack they use. You know, which I go, wow, man, I didn't see that one. Ooh, that was pretty slick. I give you credit on that. We tried to get me. But every time you try to get me, I get saved. I get saved every time, man. Because God got me. God got some angels camped around me. That's what my mom used to always say as a Sunday school teacher. Never really understood it, but, you know, when I was growing up as a kid. But I got it now. You got some angels around me. And angels come in the form sometimes of people. People who pull your coat to this or introduce you to that or reveal some information to you like this. He got them all around me. So, see, having a relationship with God, what's been beneficial to me, y'all, is not just that what he gives to me, but what he protects me from. And, you know, some people wonder, well, if you were God, why he let them people do that to you? No, that's not how it works. See, there's two forces in this world. There's good and there's evil. And if you succumb to good, that's what you become. That's what you do. But everybody don't succumb to good. Some people succumb to evil. Some people's mission is to hate, to destroy, to tear down. And so that force is at work in this world too. And when that force comes up against me, well, God never promised me that I wouldn't see none of that. That I wouldn't see the attacks, that I would not come under fire, that I would not be falsely accused. He didn't say that. Matter of fact, he forewarned me that it would happen. But what he does give me in those moments are moments of comfort and peace, knowing that he's with me. And that no matter what my enemy does to bring me down, it ain't gonna work. It ain't gonna work. So come if you want to, fight if you will. I have a man that has been attacking me since I owned the comedy club in Dallas. He has been on a mission. And then if I don't give him $5 million, he gonna do it. He done everything, man. He has done everything. Now he done messed around and got himself now claiming in his letters physically ill. And his illnesses and what's befallen his family, he's blaming that on me too. Had Steve Harvey not stressed me out and paid me this money he owed me. Where are you coming with this? He just has kept on and on and on. And you know what? He done messed around and got himself sick. He done messed around, man, got himself in some situation. And can I tell you something? It's been going on since 19, maybe 97. He started the attack when I first went on, before that, probably 95. He started the attacks in 95. Every now and then. He done got 6 lawyers. All the lawyers done dropped the case after they come in and they discover the fact. But he steady trying. But it's them angels that's around. And I forewarned him several times, man. Hey, man, if I was you, I'd go head on. Because what I'm not going to do is bend. Because, see, you cannot break me. Because I happen to be a soldier for Christ. I happen to be an imperfect soldier for Christ. There's nothing, man. There's nothing. And and it ain't like a bunch of people done tried now. Oh, y'all been on YouTube. Y'all been on the internet. Oh, they done tried. Oh, they done put some dirt on me, man. That ain't true. But if you keep looking at me, though, and I am not the prize, but if you put your eyes on God, is where you go. But if you look at me, he's covered me through it all. And that's been the importance of the relationship I form with God. Is that I know that I'm under his wings, that I'm ever under his ever-loving protection, that he got me. And I just wanted to share that with you, that if you got if you're looking for some protection, if you're looking for a way to have the strength to get through what you're going through, get some God, man. If you want a way out, get some God, man. If you've been gangbanging and you're sick of gangbanging, get you some God, man. If you're tired of being on drugs and you're tired of drinking, get you some God, man. If you're tired of being, if you're sick and tired of being sick and tired, get you some God, man. I'm just telling you now, if you're trying to make your dreams come true and it look like you ain't going to make it and you still believe that that's for you, get you some God, man. If you're setting a new goal, dream, or aspiration and you're trying to get there and you're going to start out today, get you some God, man. I'm just telling you. See, it's real what I'm saying, man. I ain't no fake dude with it. You understand? I'm just telling you real. Get you some God, man, and be patient. Have faith. Believe. Don't doubt. But Lord have mercy, get ready to work your tail off. Did you hear me? Get you some faith. Believe. Don't doubt. And get ready to work your tail off. God can't bless him. You see, a lot of times we go to God asking for prayers and stuff, but we go to him and we don't give nothing, God nothing to bless. We want blessings, but we don't give him nothing to bless. You make one step, he'll make two. You start, he'll finish. You come, he'll go. You dream it, he'll build. You start it, he'll finish it. See, you trying everything your way. I'm going to go to court. I had a conversation with a man yesterday. Just called me, man, and was just talking about, but Steve, you know, man, I this dude been owing me $2,300 for 4 years. I just asked him, have you survived the four without the $2,300? Yeah, man. How much you think you'd have spent trying to get to $2,300? Just a few hundred. Now, let me ask you something. Do you have a few hundred more to try to get this $2,300 that you've been trying to get for 4 years? Yeah, I could do that. But do you want to, man? Do you have the time to dedicate four more of your years to try to get $2,300? But, Steve, I'm out of work right now. I done fell on some hard times. I could use that money. And I've been praying to God to help me. Yeah, you've been praying to God to help you. God probably got something way greater for you, but you got to let go of your own thinking and let God have his way. You understand? You feel me?
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1: Would you rather be an okay looking person, but very funny? Or would you rather be like super hot? I mean, just fine, but very boring.
2: Okay.
0: So the only one that has to answer this question really is Tommy.
2: Yeah.
1: Which one, Tommy?
0: Because I'm already A, so.
3: See, it's complicated because I'm not boring, but I'm fine though. I don't know how to answer this. Why Carla looking at me like that though?
2: You don't know
0: you
2: how
0: know
2: to
0: answer.
2: You know
0: why she looking at you like that?
2: What?
0: Cause you made a false statement. Okay, you said I'm fine.
1: Yeah, he said it out of his mouth. He did.
2: He sure did.
0: Yeah. Mm-hmm. Hold up, wait a minute. Hold up. I know how to fix this right now.
3: This,
0: I know how to fix it right. Hey, dog, right now, you ain't never done this. Take a selfie. Go on.
2: And send it to him.
0: Take a selfie right now.
3: Not this early. Not this early.
0: Turn that camera back around and look at it and keep your mouth up next to the mic so we can hear.
2: Let me tell you
0: how
2: to
0: go right here.
2: Quickly.
0: Okay, because this is how it go.
1: He took it.
0: Uh-huh.
1: He's looking.
2: Got he's
1: looking
2: taking at different it. Poses of
3: taking different angles.
0: Okay, now you ready? Because it's gonna be real subtle. This is him looking at his own self. Did you hear that?
3: Sexy, I'm a...
0: It's really subtle. One last time for those of you that's driving in your car, be quiet. This is Tommy looking at himself.
3: Ooh. I'm not gonna be ugly for y'all. I'm not gonna
0: Here's
3: do it.
0: Junior looking at Tommy's self. And this is me looking at the self. Told you.
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6: Hey, good morning, Shirley. Here are the Big GM news updates. Early voting for the GOP U.S. Senate primary to fill that seat left vacant by the late Senator Lindsey Graham ends today. Polls are open from 8:30 a.m. until 5. Limited voting locations are available in various counties. Only Republican voters from June can participate, excluding those who voted Democratic. Meanwhile, Richland County Sheriff Leon Lott announced 3 arrests for copper thefts ahead of National Night Out this past Wednesday. Now, the thieves caused significant damage to communications infrastructure. Residents are encouraged to report suspicious activities as authorities continue to investigate. And finally, the Orangeburg County Sheriff's Office is looking for 20-year-old Jayshon Fritz, wanted for murder and other charges related to a shooting that also left one person injured. Authorities are urging anyone with information to report his whereabouts. I'm Cynthia Hardy. Stay tuned for more of the Steve Harvey Morning Show on 101.3 The Big DM.
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23: Good morning. Things moving smoothly so far this morning with no tie-ups on the interstates or secondary roads. A lot of fog in the area, though. 72 degrees. Chance of showers today. Low 90s and low 70s tonight. We check back. Harry Hudson, 9 Sky Traffic, 1013, the Big DM.
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0: Ladies and gentlemen, let me have your undivided attention, please. You are listening to the voice of the one and only Steve Harvey. The name was chosen a long time ago because of little inner city kids' inability to pronounce my first full government name. Therefore, Stephen being my middle name, and even to simplify it for them, that because it's spelled S-T-E-P-H-E-N, the P-H created problems for the inner city kids. So it was a Stephen. They couldn't figure it out. So anyway, that's why I came away with Steve Harvey. That's where it all started from, on the streets of Cleveland, Ohio. Very, very troubling times for me. So glad God delivered me from it. I'm a changed man now, but some things are still the same. For those of you that have been saved by the blood of Jesus, washed in the blood, and washed white as snow, congratulations. I didn't get that version. I didn't get washed white as snow. No, I got rinsed off. And still some dirt on me. And there are pieces of me that, well, that I can summon in times of trouble. When I'm too lazy to call on the Lord, I sometimes do the stupid thing and handle it myself. That has gotten me in trouble so many times. I will admit, though, it felt good while I was doing it. But it wasn't the best thing. Welcome to the Steve Harvey Morning Show. I just had therapy on myself today. Hope you can find a way to get yourself through it, too. Ladies and gentlemen, Shirley Strawberry, Carla Pharrell, Mississippi Monica Jr., the comeback kid and the legend that is nephew Tommy Jr.
1: Yeah, Uncle.
0: What's going on with you, man? I'm back, baby. I'm all the way back. I'm back like your hairline.
2: Not like cat-like feet.
1: Let me ask you this, Unc, since you said all these things about yourself. Mm-hmm. Are there things that Steve Harvey just not giving up and we quit asking him to? Is it things that you just know you ain't finna change? I don't care what it is. You ain't finna give them up.
0: Yeah, probably. Probably cigars and cussing. Yeah, probably.
1: We could ask.
0: Just going out on a limb with them two.
3: You can't let them go.
0: My doctors had me off cigars for 8 weeks one time. It was the saddest period of my life. Then found out that wasn't the cause, so I was happy about that.
1: Yeah.
0: But I don't smoke as much as I used to, though. That 8 week period kind of.
2: Well,
0: I was in D.C. and London. I was gone for 5 days, didn't have a cigar. People think that I'm not addicted to cigars. I just enjoy them. Mm-hmm. They said, well, if you ain't addicted, why don't you stop? Well, who? I don't want to stop. What y'all over here for?
1: Quit asking.
0: Yeah. If you're not addicted, why don't you stop? I like smoking cigars.
2: No, it's okay.
0: If you don't do it. I got cigar lounge full of liquor. Don't like liquor. I just don't like it. Mm-hmm. I done tried everything. Cigar malt, cognac for cigars, tequila. I tried all of that. You know, and you got to put something in that tequila, then that'd be all right. Like, I like a margarita or something like that. But I'm not finna drink no two drinks and be drunk. And I'm sitting up in speech slurring and all that here. Coming to work. You know what I'm saying, Junior?
2: All right. Thank you, guys. Coming up next, it is the nephew to run that
0: prank
2: back. Oh, he's
0: going to act like he don't hear me. He can't hear
2: right
0: me.
2: Right after this.
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10: Hey, Steve, here are the Big DM news updates. Heavy rain and thunderstorms caused severe flash flooding in Columbia yesterday, overwhelming drainage systems. Emergency crews responded to multiple water rescues, with significant flooding reported in downtown areas and surrounding neighborhoods, leaving thousands without power as cleanup efforts began. Now, today, expect a mix of clouds and sunshine with isolated thunderstorms possible. Highs near 90 degrees today. Tomorrow and Sunday, we'll see similar weather patterns with a 30% chance of rain. Monday will bring isolated showers. Tuesday, we'll see highs in the mid-90s. And finally, a Columbia resident won $50,000 in the Powerball, which has a growing jackpot of $856 million. Now, that ticket was sold at APGSC number 109, and players have 180 days to claim their prizes. I'm Cynthia Hardy. 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
0: Hey, it's Steve Harvey, y'all. Here's what happened on the Steve Harvey Morning Show. 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
0: Hey, what's up, everybody over at McIntyre Air National Guard and everybody down in Berg, too. You got it locked on the Big DM. All right, Columbia traffic's not too bad this morning. Harry, what's going on?
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23: Looking good. Now 72 degrees. It's foggy. Slight chance of rain this afternoon. Low 90s is where we're headed. Low 70s tonight. Have we got some Nebraska traffic? 103, the Big DM.
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28: 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The nephew is here to run that prank back. What you got for his nephew?
29: I got it for you, Shirley. It's we got a little situation here. The sex is too loud. The sex is too loud.
28: Really?
29: Yeah. See if we can get these people to quiet down a little bit. Let's go, cat dog. The sex is too loud.
30: Hello.
31: Hello. I'm trying to reach Cedric. Cedric.
30: You have the wrong number. This is his wife, though. Can I help you?
31: Yes, ma'am. I'm calling you from the front desk here at the Hilton Hotel, and I've called the room a few times, and you guys haven't answered. So we actually went a little further and got the number that's connected with the credit card. And I wouldn't be calling your number like this, but the people are complaining about you guys on the floor that you guys are staying on, and they're saying that the sex is too loud. Coming from you all.
30: I'm sorry. Wait a minute. What'd you say?
31: The people on you all's floor are saying that the sex is too loud coming from you and your husband's room.
30: Wait, what the f*** is going on here? I am at home, and that mother f*** is out of town. So what are you saying to me?
31: Can I get you to hold on for a second?
30: Sure. Some bull.
31: This is his wife on the phone right now. But she said she's at home. That's what she's telling me. She's telling me she's at home. But she's not upstairs. No, she's not upstairs. Evidently in a different city. What am I supposed to say to her? Okay, hang on. Ma'am?
30: Yes?
31: Okay, well, I'm sorry. What's your name again?
30: Dominique.
31: Okay. Dominique, you know what? We won't worry about it. We'll fix it.
30: What do you mean don't worry about it? You just called me to tell me that basically my husband is having sex with someone at the hotel, and now you're acting like I'm just supposed to act like this didn't happen? Hello?
31: Yeah.
30: And I did hear you talking in the background.
31: You heard who?
30: I heard you.
31: Okay, hold on. Hold on. Can you hold on again, please?
30: Where are you at? Which is this? Which hotel is this?
31: Just hold on for a second, ma'am. I didn't hit the hold button.

0: No, she heard everything we was talking about. I don't know. What am I supposed to say to her? The guy won't answer the phone, and his noise coming from the room all day. All right. Hello?
1: Yeah.
0: Okay. Dominique, Miss Dominique, I want to apologize. We thought we were calling the number.
1: Apology is not going to do it. I can solve the problem for you. What's your address? Tell me your address.
0: I'm not at liberty to give that information.
1: This is some bull. Some real bull. Can you put your manager on the phone or something?
0: I mean, my manager's actually in a meeting right now. I don't. Ms. Dominique, I just want to say I truly apologize. I mean, I thought I was calling the person that was in the room. I'm really, really
1: sorry. You know
0: what? I don't know what to say.
1: There is nothing to say unless you're going to give me your address right now so I could be on my way over there.
0: What city are you in?
1: Don't worry about where I'm at. I can get to you and his ass. You know what? I'm going to call this mother myself, and he better
0: wait.
1: Call.
0: Okay, wait a minute,
1: I can solve your whole situation.
0: Okay, but
1: I'm calling his ass right now.
0: Okay, but will you wait? Because you're going to mess around. I'm going to lose my job.
1: I don't give a about your job right now. Bro, you told me that my husband is some other in your hotel. Do you think I care? So what's your address so I could be on my way?
0: Okay. My
1: let me just call him.
0: No. My manager coming now. My manager.
1: Oh,
0: coming.
1: Now your manager is available. How convenient.
0: Okay. So my manager talked.
1: I don't want to talk to your manager.
0: Okay. I thought you wanted to talk to the manager.
1: I'm pissed off right now. So either you're going to give me your address.
0: Can I put, this is my manager, Tommy. Can I put Tommy on the phone?
1: Sure.
0: Hey, Dominique.
1: Yes.
0: This is Tommy.
1: Okay, Tommy.
0: What's going on?
1: Your worker called me to tell me that my husband was having sex in your hotel too loud. And I asked him his address, and he won't give it to me. And I'm on my way down there, and I'm about to call my husband since he won't answer your call. And I did hear him talking to you in the background.
0: Okay. Well, did you hear who he was talking to?
1: No, I didn't.
0: Okay. He was talking to me, but do you know who I am?
1: No, I f***ing don't. And I don't really care.
0: But do you know Tommy at all?
1: Do I know Tommy? No.
0: Do you know Tommy?
1: No.
0: Okay. Do you know nephew Tommy from the Steve Harvey Morning Show? Do you know
1: Are
0: him?
1: Are you kidding? You asshole. How dare you? That's messed up, Tommy. Oh, my God. I'm not your friend right now, Tommy. And I don't like you anymore. I just want you to know that.
0: Oh, come on, Dominique. Come on.
1: That shit ain't funny. It's not funny, Tommy. It's really not.
0: Okay. All right. I don't want to get off the phone and we're on bad terms now. We got to get back. We got to be on good terms when we get off the phone. Okay? Come on, Dominique. Laugh with me, baby, please.
1: Well, I don't know if you'd be laughing if somebody called you with this. But okay.
0: I would. You have a sister. Your sister's name is Lydia. Am I right?
1: Yes.
0: Lydia is who got me to prank phone call you, baby.
1: Oh, okay. It's really going down now. I got something for you and her. So let me see you in the streets, Tommy.
0: Okay, let me ask you this, though, before you go. At least give me this. What's the baddest radio show in the land? Come on, let me ask.
1: You know, Steve Harvey and Nephew Tommy. You know what, Tommy? You used to be my favorite. But now, I'm rolling with Steve. You can kiss my
0: Oh, come on.
2: Now, that is the Friday morning taste of stupid right there. That's it right there. That's a nice teaspoon. That's more than a teaspoon right there. That's it.
3: Yeah.
2: Yes, sir. Yes, sir. Like you're too loud up there. All I'm
4: gallon,
2: saying.
4: Gallon, a pint.
2: Yes. Yes. I will be loud October 29th. The nephew will be real loud. I'm sorry. I will be loud August the 29th. The nephew will be real loud in Baton Rouge, Louisiana. Tickets on sale right now. River Center.
3: All right, nephew. Thank you. Coming up next, it is Ask the CLO, our Chief Love Officer, Steve Harvey, in the building.
2: CLO.
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1: Line three, we got Cinnamon.
2: Yes.
1: Is that your real name?
2: Yes.
3: Cinnamon Johnson.
1: Ginger Boats. Honey Lips. Bobby Nutmeg.
4: 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Violator Wilson.
1: I'm going to name my baby Gunpowder. Dear Smith.
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6: 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Coming up at the top of the hour in entertainment news, a Postal Service worker faces felony charges for stealing a lottery ticket out of the mail. Wait till you hear how much it was worth, though. We'll talk about it. Halle Berry is celebrating her 60th birthday all month. Man, does she look fantastic.
1: And yes, she does. Yes,
6: John Legend is starring as Harry Belafonte in a new biopic. That's all coming up at the top of the hour. But right now, it is time to ask the CLO, our Chief Love Officer, Steve Harvey. This is from Carolyn and Addison. Carolyn writes, my husband took me to a new restaurant for our anniversary. It was new to me, but maybe not to him. He knew the hostess and the female chef came over and greeted him like she knew him. He acted like it was a coincidence. Was it really?
1: How they coincidentally know him? Three people in the same restaurant, the maitre d', right, the manager, and the chef. How they all coincidentally know you from where?
6: Right.
1: You coincidentally walked into a restaurant in Addison,
6: mm-hmm,
1: and everybody knew you in there from school.
6: And the chef came over?
1: You play basketball with the chef down at the Y. The maitre d' went to school with you.
6: Mm-hmm.
7: The female chef.
6: The female chef, yeah.
1: Mm-hmm.
6: So how can he fix that, though? How can he fix that? What should he say to his wife? Because he already told her it was new to him.
1: No. Just what I told you. He got to go with that.
6: Oh, he played basketball. Okay.
1: I play basketball with the chef.
7: Now, if it's the female chef. You play basketball.
1: No, I went to school with her.
6: Okay.
1: Sister. All right.
6: Uh-huh.
1: Went to school with her sister.
6: With
1: and then
6: sister.
1: The maitre d',
6: uh-huh,
1: you know, you play basketball, you know, mm-hmm, with one of his relatives. That's
6: okay.
1: And you was all over there. You dropped him off one time. That's how y'all met. You got to keep it coincidental. Oh, because we all know you've been in there.
6: And you got to stay ready with those lies. Woo.
1: Man, I don't know how you ain't.
8: Why did he even go eat over there? Why did he go to there?
1: Crazy.
8: Why?
1: Because it's a dope restaurant. They got good food.
6: Yeah. All right, moving on to Ray in Clearwater. Ray says, I'm dating a woman that won't let me come to her home, so I won't let her come to mine. I'm tired of meeting her in public. It's getting expensive. We've been dating for 5 months, so why can't we chill at her house? What does she have to hide?
1: You buying hotel rooms, dog.
8: That's what it is.
1: That's why it's expensive.
8: Mm-hmm.
1: She won't let you come to her house. Now you won't let her come to your house.
6: Mm-hmm. Mm-hmm.
1: Why you got to be tit for tat? Let her come to your house and quit going to the hotel.
6: That's easy.
1: Yeah, mm-hmm, you can't go over your house. You can't go over her house for a couple reasons.
6: Why?
1: Number one, somebody else stay there.
9: That's a good reason.
7: It's so simple, huh, Steve?
1: Yes.
9: Straight to the point.
7: So simple.
1: Number two,
6: yes,
1: she keep her house like this woman I used to date keep her house. This girl was so fine. Remember, when I went in her house, I couldn't believe it, man. I was mortified.
6: It was a mess.
8: That's a turn on.
1: Clothes everywhere.
6: Really is.
1: Dishes, food. She had a baby. The high chair had nasty food. I ain't wiped it off. Who put their baby in this high chair?
6: But she was gorgeous.
1: Girl.
6: She was clean, too. Gorgeous,
1: well,
6: clean.
1: Well, see, we worked at Ford Motor Company, so, you know, everybody, you just wore regular clothes that could, you know, the girls wear tight jeans and stuff to work. They worked on assembly line.
6: Mm-hmm.
1: So she had that, but, man. And then they threw a party one time, and she came in dressed up. God, that girl was fine.
6: But her house, though.
1: Lord, her house, man, looked like... Yeah. I went over there about six times. Two or six times.
9: You stayed in there.
8: Oh, she was that fine.
1: Yeah. Boy, I'm talking about
7: you weren't that disgusting.
9: You hung in there long as you could.
1: I did. You know, the first time I just went, I caught her by surprise.
6: Mm-hmm.
1: The second time I went over there, it was crazy, man. The stuff that I saw the first time was still there. And you could see that some living had went on all around it. And then every time I went, the same stuff was there, but additional living had went on. I said, wait a minute, man. I tried to give it a benefit of doubt. I thought we just came over there.
6: Everybody's
1: I don't know. Maybe
6: fine.
1: It was a different spare house or something. Oh, yes, she was, sure.
6: All right. Moving on to A, if you say so.
1: She wasn't that fine. Oh,
6: I
1: yes,
6: said no
1: was.
6: One is that fine for you to deal with all
1: was.
6: That mess. Okay.
1: He was.
6: Six times. All right. Moving on to Adrian in Southfield. Adrian writes, my ex-husband and I slipped up and had sex. He didn't want to leave and tried to spend the night. The sex is great, but I don't want to cuddle with him. How can I get him to understand that it's just for sex? Is this too confusing for him?
1: No, it don't matter. Just, you know, when he come over your house, right?
6: Mm-hmm.
1: So after y'all have sex, just go downstairs. Stand by the door.
6: And let him out.
1: Yeah, you know, just keep turning the handle. Yeah, yeah.
6: Uh-huh. He wants to stay. He doesn't want to spend the night. He doesn't want to leave. He wants to spend the night.
1: No. We ain't doing that.
6: Okay.
1: We ain't doing that.
6: Yeah, she doesn't want to come.
1: Go down there on the couch, cut the TV on, cut it up loud.
6: Uh-huh. How do you slip up and have sex with your ex?
8: Not that part I don't know.
1: I don't know how that happened to me. I ain't slipped up ever.
6: Ever?
1: Hell no.
8: No ex.
9: I dove out a window not to have sex. I just jumped through the glass. This ain't about to happen. It's like a stunt in a movie.
6: All right.
1: Hard to swing by the ex house when you got a restraining order. 500 feet is what the law.
7: So you can't have sex with 500.
1: Mm-mm, hell no. Not with this standing restraining order.
6: All right. Last one, CLO. Delisa from in Montgomery. Writes, my coworker and I had sex in his office after hours. He later told me that someone saw us leave together, so he wants to create a story like he's ashamed of being with me. Why is he trying to downplay his attraction to me? Is it just sex?
1: Hell yeah.
7: Girl.
1: He gonna create a story about not liking you?
6: Uh-huh. Yeah. He's ashamed. She's thinking he's ashamed of her.
1: No, he got a family.
6: Mm-hmm.
7: Oh, well.
6: So it
1: somebody
6: is just
1: saw
6: sex.
1: Him leave.
6: Uh-huh.
1: He
6: Who was
1: took
6: it?
1: You nowhere. Or another
6: yeah.
1: coworker.
6: Mm-hmm.
1: He ain't took you nowhere. What you think it is? Y'all been in an office.
6: Mm-hmm. Why
1: Y'all
6: is
1: have
6: he
1: sex at the office. What you think this is?
6: Why is he trying to downplay his attraction to me?
1: You ain't got no gift. You ain't been over to his house. You ain't been to the family barbecue. You ain't been out
7: no
1: with their friends.
8: He
1: ain't doing nothing.
6: Yeah.
8: Wow. Y'all got DoorDash. That's what y'all got.
6: Yeah. Why is he trying to downplay his attraction to me? So is she
1: he ain't
6: delusional?
1: Downplaying.
6: Delusional.
8: He in denial.
6: Uh-huh. All right. That's it. Thank you, CLO. Coming up at the top of the hour, we'll have some entertainment news for you right after this.
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17: Looks like the all clear is holding for us right now. We've got the low 90s today and low 70s. Low 90s today, low 70s tonight. Fog in the area. Traffic looks good so far. Travel time still short. It's Friday. Harry Hudson with the Drowns Got Traffic. 1-3, the Big DM.
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0: mail and claiming the prize for herself. Lockhart allegedly redeemed the ticket and collected the cash at the Miami District Lottery office. According to arrest records, Lockhart admitted to taking the ticket and faces multiple charges, including grand theft and possession of stolen mail. These are all felonies, guys, all felonies. It was only $2,600. Was it worth it?
1: You done lost a good government job. A good government job. Mm-hmm.
0: Wow.
2: You done messed your career up over $2,600.
0: Yeah. Mm. Mm. I mean.
2: That's just crazy. Yeah. Now, $200 million? Yeah. Let's give it a ticket.
1: Yeah. Yeah.
3: We ain't saying don't do it. The amount got to be right. You know what I'm saying?
2: What is
3: the message that I got? Uh-huh. That's the message I got.
2: No, I'm going to do it. I'm going to tell you right now. If I know in this envelope is $300 million winning ticket, mm-hmm. I'm the winner.
0: Mm-hmm. All right, well, before we get to $300 million, let's go. This was $2,600. Let's go to $26,000. We doing it or not?
1: No. I'm not breaking the law.
0: $260,000. Yes or no?
3: No.
0: No?
1: No,
0: no,
1: ain't done.
0: All right. $2 million. Okay, wait, Carla, what?
4: Just a quarter of a million.
0: $260,000, yes.
4: How much time we talk?
3: Yeah, I don't know how much time we looking at.
0: $2.6 million. $2,600,000. No? $20 million. Now we're getting up there. $20 million.
1: Okay, how much time we talking about?
0: We don't know. We don't know.
3: It's like a year and a half, and I ain't got to get the money back. It's worth it.
1: It's the time. I can't go in there.
2: $20 million. Would you do 2 years in jail for $20 million?
3: Be right there, yes. Diddy bodyguard.
0: I can't.
3: Step back. You don't want to do the money.
1: Y'all say that.
2: $20 million, 2 years.
0: Mm-mm.
1: That's a long time, though.
0: No, I'm not doing
1: that. I didn't want to then visit somebody for 20 minutes. I was there too.
2: Dog, do you understand that the bathroom don't have a door on it?
3: When I get out.
0: And that's one of my biggest things.
1: It's made out of metal.
0: The bathroom
1: that's steel.
0: Facility.
2: Yeah. Dog, that bathroom is crazy, man. It ain't your sleeping quarters. It ain't nothing, man.
4: So wait a minute. So for $20 million, you wouldn't do 2 years. So for $200 million, would you do?
3: Because he has 20 million.
0: Because you've already said.
1: $200 million. We finna remodel that cell. We gonna get it right.
2: $200 million for 2 years.
0: Yeah. $100 million a year.
1: Yeah.
4: You in it?
1: $200 million. Mumbling. I stay. Yeah, I'm living with that.
2: I'm just thinking out the arrangements I could make. I'm gonna be in there looking like
4: I see you going, though.
2: Pablo Escobar in there. Pool table. Yeah.
4: So for $2
2: billion. $2 billion.
4: What?
2: No. I run the jail. I sell drugs in the jail.
4: What?
2: For $2 billion. I run a whole crime syndicate in that jail. I be in there shooting dice, selling meth.
4: Oh, you go too far.
2: Making so,
0: Junior,
2: hooch.
0: You were right. It's the amount. It's the amount. No one was saying they wouldn't do it.
1: Yeah.
0: All right.
1: $200 million.
2: Laundry service set up in there.
3: $2 billion. We got a family reunion in here.
2: Oh.
0: All right. Moving on, guys. I think we get the picture now.
4: Yeah, you made your point.
0: Yeah. Moving on. Well, the gorgeous, the beautiful, the lovely Halle Berry will officially turn 60 years old on August 14th. And she kicked off her birthday celebration with a romantic tropical getaway to Fiji alongside her fiancé, musician Van Hunt. Mm-hmm. Halle has shared several stunning sun-drenched vacation updates on Instagram from her trip, turning heads in a strappy black thong bikini and sheer beach cover over. So, Tommy, I'm assuming that yep means you've seen them, her media
1: posts. I've seen
0: posts.
1: All the photos. Uh-huh. I have cropped him out. Yeah, I've seen all of them.
0: And put your face on his face.
4: AI, baby. AI. Yeah.
0: All of the above,
1: She look good at 60, man.
0: Yeah, she looks really great. She looks great for any age, but
1: any age.
0: Yeah, the older she gets, the more lovely. And John Legend, moving on to him, he will portray the late entertainer and civil rights activist Harry Belafonte in the upcoming biographical drama called The Road. The film will explore Belafonte's apartheid era tour and the creation and controversy surrounding Paul Simon's 1986 album Graceland. Filming is currently underway in South Africa. So here's a question, you guys. Wow. Is John Legend a good fit to play Harry Belafonte? I know you think you could have played him better, Tommy, but...
1: No, I wouldn't reach on that one, but I mean...
0: Yeah, you could play Harry Belafonte. So.
4: Yeah, I think John
3: How
4: Legend...
3: How is Tommy going to play Harry Belafonte? Why y'all get that at?
0: Because he's an actor. Sure. He's an actor, Junior.
3: Yeah, but Harry Belafonte was 6'2". Why is he doing...
4: Why you didn't even get to the singing part. You just forget that. To the height.
3: Well, how are we going to pull that off?
0: Because hey, boy, in the movies, everybody looks taller.
2: Well, Junior,
0: taller
2: we know why bigger. You ain't going to be able to play.
0: Why?
2: His name Harry.
4: Just say it.
2: You know, I got to keep Junior in line.
3: Yeah, I can't.
1: Please, yeah,
3: Junior. With him. You know.
2: I gotta keep you in line, dog.
1: I could have been John Coffey, boy. You don't know what you're talking about.
0: John Coffey?
2: What?
1: Yeah.
0: All right. Green we gotta go.
1: You don't think?
0: Yeah. Coming up in 20 minutes after.
4: Oh, boy.
0: Should your partner have unlimited access to your phone? We talk about this a lot. We'll find out what you guys think right after this.
1: We talk about this too much.
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12: 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Early voting for the GOP U.S. Senate primary to fill that seat left vacant by the late Senator Lindsey Graham ends today. Polls are open from 8:30 a.m. until 5. Limited voting locations are available in various counties. Only Republican voters from June can participate, excluding those who voted Democratic. Meanwhile, Richland County Sheriff Leon Lott announced 3 arrests for copper thefts ahead of National Night Out this past Wednesday. Now, the thieves caused significant damage to communications infrastructure. Residents are encouraged to report suspicious activities as authorities continue to investigate. And finally, the Orangeburg County Sheriff's Office is looking for 20-year-old Jayshon Fritz, wanted for murder and other charges related to a shooting that also left one person injured. Authorities are urging anyone with information to report his whereabouts. I'm Cynthia Hardy. Stay tuned for more of the Steve Harvey Morning Show on 101.3 The Big DM.
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26: Good morning. It looks good right now with no tie-ups on the interstates or secondary roads. Things moving smoothly. We've got 72 degrees. We go to the low 90s today, and we get a chance of showers. It's slight, and the low 70s are expected tonight. We got one wreck. It's on the shoulder at I-20 eastbound at North Main Street. Harry Hudson, Brown Scott Traffic, 103, the Big DM.
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1: Well, there is an ongoing debate among couples, and a Reddit poster asked the question, should your partner have access to your phone? A wife wrote, quote, I generally believe that when you intentionally choose someone as your partner for marriage, both people should be comfortable with unrestricted access to the other's phone, to each other's phone. I'm not talking about invading privacy or policing one another. Boundaries around things like banking apps, work-related information, or other sensitive matters should be discussed and agreed upon. It's about transparency. If we're building a life together, why would social media or the rest of your phone be something you want to keep hidden from me? What do you guys think? Steve, you say your wife has access to everything.
2: I don't care. Mm-hmm. Well, let me explain something to you.
1: Okay.
2: At 40, when I had them four phones sitting up there at the radio station, I remember I had all them phones.
1: Yes, I remember. Yeah. Man, it was a mess.
2: You couldn't touch now one of them. Mm-mm. Now one of them.
0: No. Why did you have four phones?
2: That boy was killing him.
1: Yeah.
2: I didn't understand.
1: Because it was in L.A., Carla. Yeah.
0: Hello.
3: Yeah. I was rolling with him. I was like, this boy's outstanding. We going to the W Hotel. Hang
2: on. Living my best life. I could truly tell you. Mm-hmm. That I was doing way too much.
0: Well, I remember when I first started working with you, and we had over 20-something long time ago, and we landed in L.A., and all I remember you getting off the plane going, woo, I'm back.
1: Back.
2: Well, you don't even understand.
0: I said, what is that for? He was like, that was me before. I just had to get that out.
2: Yeah, L.A.
1: I think wildin' is a perfect term. I think it's very befitting and apropos. Wildin'.
0: Yeah.
2: Three of them phones had me hellbound. That's three of them phones. One of them was for business. You know, if I had taken the time to be the businessman then that I am now, my whole life could have been different. But then, had my life been different, I wouldn't be who I am today.
1: So it's,
2: I needed that period. That period taught me how to go sit down somewhere.
1: You were done.
2: Yeah.
1: But you heard the saying, what is it? Sowing your wild oats before you get married and things like that. Sowing, you've heard that saying. So that's all you were doing.
2: You ain't supposed to do it while you're married.
1: Oh, there's that. All right. Coming up at 34 minutes after the hour, he knows something about it all. Roscoe Wallace in the building right after this.
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6: Hey, Steve, here are the Big DM news updates. Heavy rain and thunderstorms caused severe flash flooding in Columbia yesterday, overwhelming drainage systems. Emergency crews responded to multiple water rescues, with significant flooding reported in downtown areas and surrounding neighborhoods, leaving thousands without power as cleanup efforts began. Now, today, expect a mix of clouds and sunshine with isolated thunderstorms possible. Highs near 90 degrees today. Tomorrow and Sunday, we'll see similar weather patterns with a 30% chance of rain. Monday will bring isolated showers. Tuesday, we'll see highs in the mid-90s. And finally, a Columbia resident won $50,000 in the Powerball, which has a growing jackpot of $856 million. Now, that ticket was sold at APGSC number 109, and players have 180 days to claim their prizes. I'm Cynthia Hardy. 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
22: Good morning. One collision. It's brand new. 329 at Busby just coming into us. 329 at Busby. Still working I-20 eastbound at North Main. The 71-mile marker. It's off the side. Fog to deal with. Low 90s today. Slight chance of rain. Low 70s tonight. Harry Hudson, the Drive the Sky Traffic. 101.3, the Big DM.
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0: Well, Carla, he is here, your buddy Roscoe, in the building.
1: Yes, he's here.
2: Oh, no, been a while. Been away. We're on vacation.
1: Yeah.
2: You know, Steve, I got to go.
1: Right.
0: Package deal.
2: You know, I know y'all think we do things away from each other all the set apart, but you know, not really.
1: What? What happened?
2: Yeah, what's going on over here? What's been going on? What you got going on, Carly?
1: Hey, Roscoe, I missed you. It's been a minute.
2: Oh, miss you too, girl. It was all everything. You know, it's been all on. Bitch, you've been on world tour. You know, went everywhere.
1: Oh, speaking of tours, okay, this one I'm going to talk to you about.
2: I have a list of
1: things I want to ask you about. Okay, so, you know, Usher and Chris Brown are on tour.
2: Yeah.
1: And I don't know if you heard about this, but Usher called this fan on stage.
2: Uh-huh, girl.
1: Yeah, and he did a whole little steamy performance and sexy performance, I should say.
2: Right.
1: But she wasn't into it. She didn't really react the way he wanted to react. And so he told the crowd, I don't think she wants to be up here. She went viral, and she said she was really there for Chris Brown's, you know, to kind of wrap it up. Has that ever happened to you where you pulled a audience member out the crowd on stage?
2: Oh, yeah, have a long time. Pull an audience member up there and blow their mind. You know what I'm saying? They be sitting there, be looking at me. You know, slobber coming out one side of the mouth.
1: Slob.
2: You know, what I do
1: slob.
2: Is... But see, you know, I was loving Usher. Well, what Usher ought to do was, you pull up on stage, she ain't want to be there. You got her ticket money.
1: Yeah.
2: You know, well, see...

0: See, when I get your chicken money, I don't care how you feel. You don't want to be here. You can walk in the door and leave once you leave the ticket at the door.
1: Yeah.
0: Okay, so that's really bothering me. She talking about she really won't be with Chris Brown. Well, Chris Brown ain't want you though.
1: You know
0: what? Chris Brown ain't want you. Usher did. What you want? First laugh. What you want?
1: But has that ever happened to you in concert when you've been on
0: tour?
1: What you
0: mean? You somebody them- not want me?
1: On stage, audience participation.
0: Oh, yeah. I bought a female fan up one time. It was at the Flamingo Lounge one time I performed there. And she had a sequin dress on, but it was cheap. And I asked her to come up on stage, and she had been drinking a little bit, so she tried to come up on the front of the stage. She didn't go over there where the step was. She came right up in the front. Uh-huh. Sequence was all over the floor. Now she mad at me because she done bought a sequence dress from Zorro, and now now she mad at me.
2: Zara?
1: Who is Zorro? What's that?
0: Zorro, the store that looked like it cost something, but it really don't.
1: Oh.
2: Zara.
1: Oh.
0: Yeah.
2: Zorro.
1: Let's move on. So our forever president, President Barack Hussein.
0: Barack Obama, baby. Always yes. Good guy. He won.
1: Yes, he is.
0: Trump mad as hell. Trump don't like nothing about him. Trump always saying his name. I be going mad at Donnie. I be going, Donnie?
1: Yeah. He stays.
0: They don't love you
1: Donnie.
0: Like that.
2: Donnie.
1: No.
0: But go ahead. What is you saying?
1: It's his birthday. Birthday week, birthday month. So I want you to sing happy birthday to our forever president. Because he could be.
0: Well, you know, I'm not going to do that because that's Michelle's job. You know, that's Michelle, you know.
1: Our forever first
0: you
1: lady.
0: Know, we old school. We don't sing happy birthday to men.
1: You've never sang happy birthday to another man. Is that what you're
0: well,
1: saying?
0: Well, to my daddy, yeah.
1: What's your daddy's name?
0: Bosco.
1: Bosco.
2: Roscoe and Bosco. Get up, Carla.
0: Yeah. Bosco. Quick, wasn't it? Knew it right off.
1: Yeah.
2: Roscoe and Bosco.
1: So that's the only man you've ever...
0: Only man birthday. I've ever seen happy birthday to. I don't do that. You know, I'm old school. I'm classic. You know what I mean?
1: Okay.
0: I don't really do that.
1: Okay.
2: Well, happy
1: 65th. All right, well,
0: we're out of time. When I wrote the happy birthday song to Stevie, I didn't even sing it to him. I just hummed it.
2: Thank you, Roscoe.
0: And then that was it. You know.
2: Coming up next, the nephew and today's prank phone call right after this.
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0: Coming up at the top of the hour, it is my strawberry letter for today, and the subject is Boogie Wonderland.
1: Boogie Wonderland.
0: Yeah, that one. Boogie Wonderland. We'll get into it in just a few, because right now it's time for the nephew and today's prank phone call. What you got for us, Neff?
1: You know whose birthday it is today?
0: Whose birthday is it today?
1: It is David Mann's birthday today. David Mann. Y'all say happy birthday to David Mann. Happy birthday,
2: happy
1: David
2: birthday,
1: Mann.
2: Mr. Brown. Mr. Brown. Touch him, Cora.
3: Cora.
2: This is your granddaddy.
1: You're talking about coordinating, boy. Mr. Brown be coordinated, don't he? All right, this is happy birthday to David Mann. This is the prank I pulled on David Mann. Take a listen. Here it go.
4: Hello.
5: Hey, Miss Sandra?
4: Yes.
5: How you doing? This is Nephew Tommy.
4: I'm doing fine.
5: Yes, ma'am. We're going to prank phone call your son, David Mann, today, all right?
4: Okay.
5: So here's what I want you to do for me. I want you to call David and tell him, hey, them people came over here asking me about paying that bill, and I'm not paying that bill. And that man got smart with me, and I shut the door on him. I told him to call you.
4: Okay.
5: When you get through with him, I'm going to call him back as if I'm that man.
4: Okay. Okay, I'm fixing to do an add-on then.
5: That's what you call it, an add-on? Okay, do the add-on then.
4: Hold on.
5: All right. Okay, we'll figure that. I'll call you when we get through.
4: All right.
5: Okay, then.
4: Bye. Hello?
5: You did good, though.
4: Okay.
5: All right, he'll call you back in a minute complaining that we done pranked him, all right?
4: Okay.
5: All right, God bless you.
4: Bless you, too.
5: Bye-bye. All right, let's go.
6: Hello?
5: Ever bring me that paperwork on apartment 314? Hello, I'm looking for David, please.
6: This is David.
5: Okay, this is Jim about at Barton Green Apartments. Is your mother Miss O'd?
6: Yes, sir. How can I help you?
5: Okay, we got a problem here. Now, I'm the new general manager here, and I'm just getting this thing brought to me about your mother not paying her water bill, and we got to get this matter taken in. As of right now, I've been instructed to actually go in and get your mother and take her completely out of the apartment building.
6: Okay, so tell me what the problem is. Explain to me what the situation is, sir.
5: The situation right now is no one has paid this water bill whatsoever. She thinks, from my understanding, that she only owes $106, and she owes far more than that. She has not paid a water bill at all. Right.
6: And your mother, I'll be the first one to tell you, your mother
5: was very rude to me and slammed the door in my face.
6: So let me, I'm just trying to understand the situation. So the water bill hasn't been paid in how long?
5: From what I'm looking at, it's at least 4 or 5 months from what it looks like here on the paper.
6: Okay. So it's 4 or 5 months behind.
5: Yes, it is.
6: Okay. And so how much is it?
5: I'm going to have to tally all this up and get everything lined up as far as the numbers. As of right now, sir, if no one is paying this bill in the next 30 minutes, I am instructed to put your mother out and pack her things and put her out. And that's not what I want to do. But as rude as she was to me, you know, at this point, I'll tell you what, David, I don't give a
6: sir, so I'm just here to try to help make the situation better. So I need you to take a deep breath for me and calm down, because I'm calm. So let's just let every, you know, I understand what's going on. I would be
5: calm, too, had your mother not slammed the door in the face and said some things before she shut that door. I'd be trying to work as calmly as you're working.
6: That's right. So what do we need to do? I won't be able to do it within 30 minutes, but how much is it? Just find out how much it is. You know, from what my understanding was, it was $109 or something, $106 for at least 4 months. Is that what the problem is?
5: No. What is owed right now is that the $106, sir, is 1 month.
6: I guess my question is, how does the water bill, $106 for a one-bedroom apartment with one person, $106 water bill is kind of high, don't you think?
5: I mean, I don't have no idea what your mother's doing.
6: Well,
5: I don't know if she runs a lot of water, or I have no idea about that part.
6: Unless she's washing every day and running all the water every day, $106 for an apartment is a bit extreme. I mean, wouldn't you say so yourself? That's a bit high, sir.
5: I understand that you have some issues about what the amount of the bill is. That does not get in the middle of the fact of how far behind we are.
6: Okay,
5: That's the problem we have here.
6: How far behind are we? I'm trying to resolve the issue.
5: We are 5 months behind.
6: 5 months behind. So how much is the bill for 5 months?
5: I'm getting her to tally that up as of right now. But let's get back to the issue of someone not being able to get here in 30 minutes. Is there no one that can get here and take care of this bill in 30 minutes?
6: Let's figure out how much it is, and I'll try to get that worked out. So if you can give me kind of a tally on what it is.
5: If I had to guesstimate, I mean, let's look at the fact that here it is $106 on 1 month. You know, let's say it's roughly $100 each month. You know, you're looking at $500 at least.
6: Yes, sir. I have to say $100 for that's extreme.
5: You know, the problem that bothers me is that you people won't pay your bill.
6: Sir, wait a minute now. I need you to relax because I pay my bill.
5: You got a mother over here that's apparently you must be the caretaker of, and you're not taking care of your mother from what it seems like.
6: Okay. What I need you to do is relax and not be accusatory. That's what I need you to do. I need you to...
5: What I need you to do is stand up, sir, and take initiative of whatever your responsibility is. And if you're responsible for your mother, then you should take care of your mother.
6: You know what? You're upset right now, and you're not going to get me upset with you because you don't know what's going on. And so
5: do you not care about your mother? Because in that case, I can just get off the phone with you. Right now, my job is to get her out of the apartment and pack her things up because the bill is not paid, and she's saying she's not paying it, to take it up with her son.
6: What you're trying to do is get me to be where you are. I'm not going to go there with you.
5: I'm not trying to get you to be where I am. I'm trying to get you to take care of your mother if that's your responsibility. Now, if it's not, I'll leave it up to her.
6: You and I going back and forth on the phone and you having the attitude that you have, What good is that going to do? What is it going to solve?
5: Are you somebody that sits at home and you need to get your up and get a job? What do you need to do to get your mom taken care of so I can get this paid and this is not on my debt?
6: I'm not going to be another angry black man with you, sir. I have a lot more sense than that. So
5: you're not an angry black man. You're a lazy black man. That's the problem with you people.
6: Who's out busting what? I don't understand.
5: Are you illiterate or just dumb?
6: You're the manager of the apartment?
5: You want to know who I am?
6: Yes.
5: I am Nephew Tommy from the Steve Harvey Morning Show. And your mother and your son, David Mann Jr., got me to prank your behind.
6: David. I just saw him record him because I'm about to get him fired.
5: What's up, David? You are the first celebrity that has kept his composure, man.
6: Tommy, I hate you, man. You got me.
5: You got to do this for me. David Mann, Mr. Brown, what is the baddest radio show in the land?
6: The Steve Harvey Morning Show. I got pranked by Nephew Tommy.
1: He held his own.
0: Yes,
1: he didn't cuss one time. He didn't cuss one time. I tried, though.
0: He held it. He did good.
1: He held it.
7: Yeah. Ooh. He did.
1: You can get... When you get them Christian folk right to the edge of just right on the line of almost letting it go, that's when it's a beautiful thing for me. When you get them right on that line.
7: For you.
1: Yes. Yes. Come on over here and say what you want to say. Come on. Come on.
0: Come on, Cletus.
1: Come on. Ain't but a short walk between here and there. Come on, Cletus. Come on. August 29th, the nephew, Baton Rouge, La Baton Rouge. I'm going down to Baton Rouge, River Center Theater. August 29th, Saturday, August 29th. Me, that's me, Nephew Tommy Prince, all white house party and comedy show. Tickets on sale right now. Get you white. If you ain't got no white, go get you some Clorox. Make you some white, but have some white. Yeah. Yeah. Have some white. Bring a white person with you. How about that? Yeah, it's a white party. Bring a white person with you. It's acceptable. Come let them see how we party and how we laugh and how we have fun. This is bring a white person day. Come on out. Let's have
0: anyway.
1: Fun.
0: Anyway. All right, nephew. Thank you. Coming up next, it is my strawberry letter, and the subject is Boogie Wonderland. We'll
1: Boogie
0: get into
1: Wonderland.
0: That right after this.
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6: 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Waking up over in Monticello Road. Can't forget about Decker Boulevard. And all y'all, everybody on Two Notch Road. 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
8: Rex tying things up. We got I-20 East off the side, not causing much problems. That's North Main. And problems now out on 321 at Busby. A new collision slowing things down. Fog in the area. Low 90s today, low 70s tonight. Harry Hudson, the Drive Scott Traffic, 101.3, the Big DM.

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1: It is time now for today's Strawberry Letter. 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And you never know, it could be yours.
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1: Thank you, my good friend, Junior. Subject, Boogie Wonderland. Dear Stephen Shirley, my husband and I have owned a lounge for almost 10 years, and over the years, it's transitioned into a few different things. We used to sell fish and wings, then we stopped doing food and went to a live jazz and wine tasting. No one came to that, so we started catering to the younger crowd, and that was a big problem because they don't know how to act. So 4 years ago, my husband decided to make it an old school lounge, and we put in shag carpet and hanging plants to make it look like the 70s. The neighborhood where the lounge is has gotten pretty bad over the years, but we wanted to keep it in the area because it's where my husband grew up. All of his old friends and his family come to the lounge and hang out, and he doesn't charge them for drinks at all. All of the men have nicknames, and they want to come to the lounge to cheat on their wives and play spades with women that don't mind messing with married men. My husband is cool with it all, as long as the lounge has people in it. I'm not in the business of running Boogie Wonderland with old people that don't spend money. We have no smoking signs, but my husband will not enforce it because his uncle comes in there and smokes. I found out last week that my husband allowed a group of folks to bring in a crock pot and put and casseroles for a birthday party. I'm sure he let them bring in their own alcohol, too. It's time for us to close the Boogie Wonderland. How do I convince my husband to let it go for good? Well, it sounds like you're into the Boogie Wonderland for business, but your husband uses it to kick it with his friends and family and not for profit. Making money doesn't seem like a priority to him now, does it? It's his social hangout. So it will be hard to convince him to let the business go. Clearly, you're ready to go, and you're right. There's no way you can make money with the way your husband is running things. It's time for you guys.

0: to get out before you start losing all your money, because giving away free drinks and letting people bring in their own drinks and food will be a disaster for your business. You and your husband need to have a serious conversation about where this business is going, and you got to let them know how you feel. Steve?
1: This letter flat out just don't make no sense. I don't know. I mean, what your husband's in it for is not for the business of making money. Mm-hmm. I don't know what y'all bottom line look like, your P&L or all this here. I don't know what your return on investment is. I don't know how much it costs to run the place. I don't know how much in free alcohol he's giving away versus how much he's making. You didn't say if it was profitable at all, but it don't sound like it is. Y'all have no rules or regulation for this place. Y'all just open up, let people do what they did in that cooking food. Y'all used to sell wings and fish. And y'all stopped, and then y'all went to live jazz and wine tastings. Where they work at? Where do live jazz and wine tastings work at? In the hood. That's not a, you know, y'all calling it a lounge. You have a tavern. This is a tavern.
0: What's the difference?
1: This is a place where old people go. Tavern.
0: Tavern.
1: This is a place, let me tell you something. It's places in the hood where old people go. Taverns. Mm-hmm. VFW Hall. That's another place for bingo. Now they not at, they making money at bingo.
2: Yeah. Mm-hmm.
1: But your husband ain't. Now it's transitioned to a few things over the years. You did live jazz and wine tasting. Nobody came to that. Then y'all started catering to the younger crowd. I don't know why you surprised me, but this. That was a big problem because they don't know how to act. Mm-hmm. Duh. Duh. Come on now. You know what this happens. You know what happens at these places. So 4 years ago, your husband decided to make it an old school lounge. Mm-hmm. So you put in shag carpet and hanging plants. And, you know, it's gotten pretty bad over the years. The neighborhood y'all got it to put the place up in. But your husband want to stay there because that's where he's from. All his old friends and family, they come to the lounge and hang out. He don't charge them for drinks at all. So they just in there living it up.
0: Kicking it.
1: They in the backyard. And then all the men got nicknames. Oh, I know this place right here. O.T. O.T. Mm-hmm. That's short for Otis. See, I'll tell you what we do.
0: What?
1: Give me the old names, and I'll tell you what their nickname is.
0: Ralph.
1: Ralph. Ray Ray.
0: Earl.
1: E.
2: Larry.
1: Big E.
0: Herman.
1: He Dog. I know all the nicknames. We got
0: Jerome. Jerome.
1: Romy.
0: That's, yeah.
1: Yeah, y'all know what these is. When we come back, I'll show you the nicknames of the rest of these people. And we're going to talk about, because they want to come to the lounge with these nicknames to cheat on their wives, mm-hmm, and play spades with women that don't mind messing around with, mm-hmm, married men. We're going to find out who these women are, what their name is, what the nickname is, and how they working out these arrangements while they playing spades. And they done put up the no smoking signs, but his uncle come in there and smoke.
0: Uh-huh. And he says nothing. Yeah.
1: He don't say anything. Uh-uh. And everybody's scared of his uncle, so ain't nobody gonna say nothing.
0: All right, listen.
1: His
0: we'll have
1: uncle
0: part two.
1: Is actually he dog.
0: We'll have part two of Steve's response coming up at 23 minutes after the hour. Today's Strawberry Letter subject, Boogie Wonderland. We'll get back into it right after this. You're listening to the Steve Harvey Morning Show. 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
7: Hey, good morning, Shirley. Here are the Big GM news updates. Early voting for the GOP U.S. Senate primary to fill that seat left vacant by the late Senator Lindsey Graham ends today. Polls are open from 8:30 a.m. until 5. Limited voting locations are available in various counties. Only Republican voters from June can participate, excluding those who voted Democratic. Meanwhile, Richland County Sheriff Leon Lott announced 3 arrests for copper thefts ahead of National Night Out this past Wednesday. Now, the thieves caused significant damage to communications infrastructure. Residents are encouraged to report suspicious activities as authorities continue to investigate. And finally, the Orangeburg County Sheriff's Office is looking for 20-year-old Jayshon Fritz, wanted for murder and other charges related to a shooting that also left one person injured. Authorities are urging anyone with information to report his whereabouts. I'm Cynthia Hardy. Stay tuned for more of the Steve Harvey Morning Show on 101.3 The Big DM.
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9: Good morning, Gadsden, Elgin, and everybody listening this morning. That's already on the JLB. Thanks for waking up with the Steve Harvey Morning Show on the Big DM. 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
11: Good morning, collisions 321 at Woodcote and 321 at Busby. Off to the side, I-20 east at North Main. Low 90s today, low 70s tonight. A slight chance of a shower this afternoon. Have you got some round-the-clock traffic? 101.3, the Big DM.
12: 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Back to the...
8: With Steve Harvey in the morning.

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1: 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Let's recap today's Strawberry Letter. The subject is Boogie Wonderland, one of your favorite songs by Earth, Wind & Fire.
2: It is a great song of mine.
1: It's and the emotion.
2: Also wonderful group. This wife got a problem with her husband. They've owned a lounge in their neighborhood for quite some time where he grew up. And as obviously not making money because he uses it as a hangout for his friends and family that he doesn't charge for drinks. He ain't got no rules established in there. He got no smoking signs up, but his Uncle Herman, who they call affectionately He Dog come in there and smoke anyway. So don't nobody say nothing because everybody kind of scared of him. You know, he been locked up 4 times. Everybody kind of leave He Dog alone. So he coming in there smoking because He Dog talking about how the hell we can't smoke in the lounge, we smoke in jail. You know, when that's their logic, you kind of have to. Uh-huh. I don't even understand it here.
3: Jail logic.
2: I don't even understand it here. Funny. If you finna die and you had a last request, you can ask for a cigarette. I can't ask for a cigarette in here. How did it work now? Now, she's also upset because they've made the lounge several things. They used to sell fish and wings, and they stopped doing that, so they turned it into a live jazz and wine tasting. Mm-hmm. Now, if they wasn't paying for that E&J, and they wasn't paying for that Crown and that Jack Daniels, what the hell make you think they finna come in here and listen to jazz and buy wine? What neighborhood is this? They just down there buying wine. They got some Chablis. And so, what? Chardonnay? You know, wine ain't really, you know. And then they're drinking. You trying to charge for Manischewitz and Dog and any Green Springs don't really, Wild Irish Rose, that don't. You got a Thunderbird, you got Hood Drink, you got Mickey's Ales, you trying to charge. There ain't nobody buying that, you know. Nah, they down there doing, hanging plants and shag carpet and turning into
1: like
2: an old school ass. Now, y'all got wicker chairs and them bushes that people take their picture next to.
3: Wicker chairs.
2: And got that airbrush painting of that 1940 Cadillac in the background.
3: Come on.
2: You know, everybody posing next to that one, kneeling down, and they got their leaning up against that chair on the back, that big wicker chair with the circle back.
3: The feathers, the peacock feathers.
2: Yeah, they actually plumes. You got plumes. Them plumes back there. And, you know, everybody take a picture. And, you know, women ain't what they was. The men ain't what they were. The men got nicknames. And so give me some more names and I'll tell you what their nicknames are.
1: Johnny.
2: JoJo. JoJo. What's up with you, JoJo? That's Johnny.
3: Willie.
2: Oh,
4: that's a good one.
2: Well, see, Willie could go a lot of different ways. I've had several names for different Willie.
3: And it could be just Willie, though. But go ahead.
2: Yeah. Yeah. It could be Big Will.
3: Yeah.
2: It could be W. Lay. You know.
1: What happened?
2: W. Lay.
1: What's that?
5: For Willie.
2: Will Lay.
1: W. Lay.
5: W. Lay.
1: Ricky.
2: R.C.
1: That's
2: Rick and that. R.C. All of them.
3: My favorite hood name is Craig.
1: Yeah, you love it, Craig.
2: Craig, that's Sea Dog.
3: Sea Dog, okay.
5: Sea Dog.
2: Yeah,
5: okay.
2: Craig is Sea Dog. And so, you know, now they dating these, who?
1: Stanley.
2: Oh, you Stanley. Melvin. Oh, that's Sway.
1: Stanley is Sway.
2: Stanley is Sway.
5: Melvin.
2: Eminem. Mm-hmm. And now they're in here, they dating these women that they play spades with down there that don't care about dating married men.
1: Yeah,
2: so all the husbands down there cheating on their wives with these cheating women.
1: Mm-hmm.
2: Now, you know, we got to go over that. This is Bernadette. Bernadette is down there. That's a hard name. Odetta.
1: Odetta.
2: Yeah, Odetta cheat, and everybody scared of Odetta. Bernice. Bernice down there do like she wanna do.
1: Come on. Brenda. You gotta
2: Brenda. Is good, but Brenda cool. She ain't really made up her mind yet, but she just down there for fun, but everybody want Brenda. Clarissa. Clarissa is down there just going through husbands.
1: What about Betty?
2: Betty worked behind the bar.
1: Thelma.
2: Thelma ain't really doing much of nothing. She wants somebody to date her, but she not going herself too early.
0: Thelma's
2: pretty much cool. Yeah, she down there thirsty. She hanging on hoping somebody holler at her. And then you got Thea.
1: Thea
2: down there. Thea down there. Everybody want Thea. She got a new wig. She went down there to the beauty supply and came in on
0: a wig
2: day. And she got that hot one, that blonde one. So that's what's happening down at the lounge, y'all.
1: It's I got one more name.
2: Name. Go ahead. What is the name?
0: Audrey.
2: Audrey.
0: That's my grandma.
2: Gates. Ain't playing with nobody.
1: Nobody.
2: She down there talking about everybody.
1: Leave your comments on today's letter on Instagram at Steve Harvey FM and check us out on the Strawberry Letter podcast on the free iHeartRadio app where free never sounded so good. Now coming up next, it is Junior and Sports Talk. Junior, right after this.
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1: I used to think about immature things. 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Are you gonna call me like you said you would? Is this really your real phone number?

0: fucking with just that thinking they cuter than you. Say you on your cycle, but he on his period too. The tables been turning so much, I was thinking it's foosball. The tenderness of him was taking them for some wagyu. 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
3: Hey, Steve, here are the Big DM news updates. Heavy rain and thunderstorms caused severe flash flooding in Columbia yesterday, overwhelming drainage systems. Emergency crews responded to multiple water rescues, with significant flooding reported in downtown areas and surrounding neighborhoods, leaving thousands without power as cleanup efforts began. Now, today, expect a mix of clouds and sunshine with isolated thunderstorms possible. Highs near 90 degrees today. Tomorrow and Sunday, we'll see similar weather patterns with a 30% chance of rain. Monday will bring isolated showers. Tuesday, we'll see highs in the mid-90s. And finally, a Columbia resident won $50,000 in the Powerball, which has a growing jackpot of $856 million. Now, that ticket was sold at APGSC number 109, and players have 180 days to claim their prizes. I'm Cynthia Hardy. 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
16: 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No major problems. Traffic building and fog to deal with this morning. We got the low 90s today and the low 70s tonight. I got some traffic. 101.3, the Big DM.
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20: It is time now for Junior and Sports Talk. Junior, what you got for us?
21: All right, Shirley. Well, you know, in about 8 days, I'm going to be in Jackson, Mississippi at the Thalia Mara Theater in Jackson, Mississippi on the 15th of August, man.
22: Okay. You know. Really? Spell Thalia.
21: You know, the Thalia Mara. That one.
20: T.
21: That theater.
23: Ain't but one.
2: Before you get started, man, I wanted you to know that I wore a baseball cap today in support of you.
22: Oh, that was nice.
20: How thoughtful.
22: That's nice. He wore that for you.
21: He wore that for me. Why? Would you wear a baseball? I thought you just...
2: Because, you know, I've decided I'm not going to no longer just keep telling you, you know, that you're losing your hair and you're going bald. I'm going to stop saying that. I'm just going to say
23: every segment you say it.
20: Like right now you're saying it.
23: You're saying it now.
2: But I got this hat on now, so I'm going to support him. And so till he comes to terms with me, I'm just going to wear these baseball. Go ahead, Jay.
21: Yeah, we'll get to it, man. All right, so it comes up now since LeBron James went to the Philadelphia 76ers. Everybody's saying they have a super team when they have this many all-stars on one team. When you look at Tyrese Maxey, Joel Embiid, Jaylen Brown, and now LeBron James. And a video surfaced with Kobe Bryant saying that, you know, he didn't leave the Lakers. He played his whole career with the Lakers. And that's what makes his championships better, is because he stayed through the good and the bad. Now, listen, if LeBron wins a championship, it'd be with his fourth team. Does this take the league down if LeBron James wins a championship with another super team?
2: No, it don't take the league down.
22: I don't care.
2: Yeah, it's a different league now, man. These cats can switch teams and go play where they want to play. It used to didn't be that way.
22: Shaq did it. Michael didn't finish with the Bulls.
2: Finished his championships. We won all his championships with the Bulls. He retired and came back and went to Washington. But that was only because of Jerry Krause up in Chicago. He just couldn't deal with that cat.
21: He didn't change LeBron James championships in L.A., in Miami, and in Cleveland. It's the same.
2: Look, I don't change nothing. The guy won the titles, man. You can stop trying to not give him the title. He won the title. You got to give him that. He's won four. He wants to finish. He's just his 23rd year. He signed a 2-year deal. He wants to play 25 years, unheard of, never done. And he wants to win 2 more championships. So then he'll have 6, the same as Jordan. And then he feels as though he already feels like he's the best player ever played the game. He already feels like
22: that. Got all the stats now.
0: We get everywhere.
2: You know, so he makes his argument on his own. You know, and he's the greatest athletic career I've ever seen, and he's one of the greatest basketball players I've ever seen. The best basketball player I've ever seen, though, is Michael Jordan.
0: Just talking about basketball.
2: Because I saw him.
23: All right. So serious.
1: I know. Thank you, guys.
22: They can play.
1: Coming up at the top of the hour, a lady and her sister are feuding over a man. We'll get into that right after this.
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8: Problems now on two knots at Grampian Hills. One collision that's slowing things down. We go to the low 90s. A little bit of patchy fog has yet to burn off. Low 70s tonight. Humid out there. Harry Hudson, Ground Scott Traffic 113, the Big DM.
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0: All right, this is from Dina in Minneapolis. Dina says, I'm dating one of my sister's friends and she stopped talking to me. She told me that she had a crush on him and just hadn't made her move on him yet. I told her that if he wanted her, he would have chosen her and not me. Now she's telling everyone in the family that I stole her man. She said she lost a good friend and a sister. Why is she making this such a big deal? Am I supposed to choose her and her feelings over this great relationship with my boyfriend?
1: No, that's all after the fact. Your sister didn't know you had nothing to do with him. You ain't tell nobody. Now you're telling her you had a crush on him and you was going to make your move. Well, he made his move on your sister.
0: End of story.
1: Now, she done around told the bug that you done stole her man. You can't steal something that's not yours. Ain't nobody stole your TV show. Ain't nobody stole your career. You didn't have that. Ain't nobody stole nothing. You'll be all right.
2: You'll be all right. That's the advice.
0: I hate that they're falling out over a man, though. I hate that.
2: Yes.
0: Yeah. They're sisters. They're blood. Yeah.
1: It's the one sister that's falling out over the man. The other sister was unaware of her feelings, intentions, or anything. Mm-hmm.
0: Yeah. All right. We do have time for another one. This is from Marquise in St. Louis. Marquise says, my girl has a key to my

0: apartment and she can come and go as she pleases, but she can't move in. I have strict boundaries about living together before marriage. When she leaves my home, I give her all of her clothes and she's preparing to go. It's not that I don't love her. I just want to keep our living situation separate for now. We're both 42 years old. Am I wrong for how I'm handling this?
1: Nope.
0: Okay. Elaborate, please.
2: Same advice, you B.I.
0: What are your thoughts? Yeah. What are your thoughts?
3: B.I.
1: Baby, you left your toothbrush.
0: Get all this stuff right here.
1: Hey, you got some drawers on the back of the door. Come here, hold on, let me get them for you. All right.
0: No living together before marriage, he says. No living together before
1: marriage. I mean, I understand that, man. Mm-hmm. If you don't want to live together, if he doesn't want to.
2: Yeah, mm-hmm. You don't want to play house.
0: Yeah.
1: You know.
0: But he wants to know, is he wrong? He says no. You're saying no, he's not wrong. At 42 years old, he's not wrong.
1: No, he's not wrong. He don't want to live with nobody unless they married. Period. Mm-hmm. Get your clothes. Quit leaving stuff over here. Is this your bra under the bed? What's going on?
0: What's all this here?
1: When did you put a flame picture up? Take that down.
0: She has a key to his apartment. She can come and go as she pleases. She just can't move.
1: And that's where it is. But you can't live here. Mm-hmm.
2: Okay. Yeah. Did you guys live with your spouses before you got married?
1: I did.
3: I did.
1: Yeah. I did. Yeah, I did too.
2: Oh, okay.
1: But I fully intended on marrying her, so it wasn't even the issue.
0: Mm-hmm.
2: Yeah.
0: How long was that gap between marrying her and living together?
1: Wasn't long. Mm-hmm.
2: Okay.
4: Yeah.
1: She said, you can have this ring back if we ain't going to set no date. Nah, so I gave her a date. She told me that in December. We was married in June. So
0: 6 months later. Mm-hmm. Okay. All right. So there you go, Marquise. That's your answer. You are not wrong for how you're handling this.
1: Is this your deodorant? No. You can't leave that here.
0: He says, I give her all of her clothes as she's preparing to go. and he loves her. He loves this woman.
3: He does.
0: Why do you think he hasn't popped the question yet, though?
1: Well, that's, he says he loves her in the letter. He loves her, but he didn't say he was in love with her.
0: Oh. He said, it's not that I don't love her. Yeah.
1: I do love her. I'm not in love with her. We're not getting married. I'm not asking the question. We're not getting married, and we're not moving in.
2: Why give her a key? Because it's kind of misleading to her.
1: Well, look, you want to get in there when I'm not there, or you want to sit outside and wait till I get there? How you want to
0: do it? Okay. Coming up in 20 minutes after. We'll have more of this ignorant show right after this.
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0: 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Everybody you know that die does not move you. Let's just come to terms with that. You've all gotten that call, man. You, Steve, you sitting down? Yeah, man. Uncle Remus died. Yeah. Hey, man, y'all still having the barbecue Friday? Yeah, everybody died. You ain't got to be hit. You does not require my mourning.
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7: 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Here are the Big GM news updates. Early voting for the GOP U.S. Senate primary to fill that seat left vacant by the late Senator Lindsey Graham ends today. Polls are open from 8:30 a.m. until 5. Limited voting locations are available in various counties. Only Republican voters from June can participate, excluding those who voted Democratic. Meanwhile, Richland County Sheriff Leon Lott announced 3 arrests for copper thefts ahead of National Night Out this past Wednesday. Now, the thieves caused significant damage to communications infrastructure. Residents are encouraged to report suspicious activities as authorities continue to investigate. And finally, the Orangeburg County Sheriff's Office is looking for 20-year-old Jayshon Fritz, wanted for murder and other charges related to a shooting that also left one person injured. Authorities are urging anyone with information to report his whereabouts. I'm Cynthia Hardy. Stay tuned for more of the Steve Harvey Morning Show on 101.3 The Big DM.
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0: Hey, good morning, everybody over at Shaw Air Force Base in Sumter. Thanks, y'all, for everything that you do, and thanks for waking up with the Steve Harvey Morning Show on the Big DM. More of the show.
10: Number one for me.
27: Yeah, yeah. I just
0: all
27: came
0: time.
27: Back.
0: I don't see why people greatest like city Vegas. Ever invented.
10: Yes, it was Vegas. Yes,
27: and yeah, I hit the jackpot too, Steve. I hit a jackpot in Vegas.
0: Did you?
27: Uh huh.
0: You lost your mind.
27: Yes, I did. I called my husband. He came downstairs and the lady said, "Do you want a check or cash?" He said, "We'll take the cash." He almost pushed me out the way.
1: Hell, you come
10: all of a sudden, it's home. We.
27: Yeah.
2: That's good, it's Carl.
10: Money now. Our yeah. money.
2: Yeah. Dude, I saw a white guy lose $250. They was packing him out the casino.
10: Wow.
2: As he was crying. $250,000.
1: I've seen some people lose massive amounts of money. I was gambling with this guy. And I watched him on a roulette table. I watched him lose $3.5 million.
2: God.

0: Okay, on that note, we gotta go. We'll play a round of Would You Rather right after this.
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0: 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Time for a round of Would You Rather. Would you rather chocolate chip cookies or peanut butter cookies?
1: Chocolate chip.
0: What?
2: Chocolate chip and
1: you heard
2: of ice cream. Yes.
0: All right. Would you rather your nickname be Big Funky or they call you Brokey? Which one?
3: Brokey.
1: Yeah, I take Brokey.
0: Yeah.
1: I've been called that before.
0: Brokey. Like
2: I ain't
0: going
2: to be Big Funky, though.
1: Brokey. Lay away. Here come lay away.
4: Not lay away.
0: All right. Would you rather a shopping spree at Walmart or a shopping spree at Bass Pro Shops, Steve Harvey?
1: What?
4: Yes, you are. What you ain't gonna do?
1: Every time I go there, I'll be on one. It is hands down, man, the most fascinating store.
0: Which one?
1: It
0: Bass
1: is.
0: Pro?
1: Bass Pro.
0: Mm.
1: I mean, bro, you can get everything in there. Even
0: a lot
1: if you
0: of fishing
1: don't fish.
0: Stuff.
1: Yeah. Or even if you don't fish.
4: I know.
0: Would I like
4: Shelly
0: that store?
4: And I.
0: Yeah.
4: Like,
0: well, we like that store.
1: Yeti has products in Bass Pro you've never seen before. Okay.
4: You're talking about the cooler and the cup, people?
0: Okay.
1: You see it right there. Cooler cup is way more to it.
0: Okay, let me ask you this. Do they have shoes in the store and bags, handbags?
1: Yeah, they got shoes. They got shoes. Now, you're not going to want nail one of them.
4: Okay.
1: You can get your nice little sexy pair of camouflage Crocs.
4: Camouflage.
1: Man,
4: Crocs are sexy.
1: Boy, let me tell you something. I bought some camouflage sandals out of there.
0: Could tell you anything.
1: Man, my son Winton come down there. He want to wear them every time. I done bought some cold snake boots out of there.
0: Okay. All right, would you rather...
2: Some snake boots.
0: You need those?
2: I need some snake boots. Are they military style, dog? Combat?
1: How they look? They more like they go up to the knee.
4: What does that mean, snake boots? What does that
1: mean?
4: You
1: know, so if you walking in the woods...
0: Snake skin?
1: You can't get bit from the knee down.
0: Are they made out of snake skin?
4: That's what I was thinking.
1: No.
4: Oh, it just protects you.
1: It's like a mesh rubber.
0: Oh, I thought they were snake.
4: Girl,
0: you're
4: right. Here too. That's why.
1: No, it's like a mesh armor. So if a snake hits you, the teeth can't puncture into your skin.
0: Oh, no.
2: Why do she think it's from Neiman's or Saks or something? Ain't nobody got any snake skin.
4: That's why I asked. That's what Libby asked.
0: That's a snake. That would be fly. All right, moving on. Would you rather be a school cafeteria worker or a school security guard? Ain't no more green beans.
2: No, I want to be that security. I want to be that dude with all the keys on his
1: on his
2: chain.
1: I know all the kids and stuff.
0: All right,
1: hey,
0: thank
1: boy,
0: you
1: when your mama coming back up here?
0: That's our round today of Would You Rather. Coming up next, our last break of the day, and we'll close out the show with the one and only Steve Harvey right after this.
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1: Hey, Steve, here are the Big DM news updates. Heavy rain and thunderstorms caused severe flash flooding in Columbia yesterday, overwhelming drainage systems. Emergency crews responded to multiple water rescues, with significant flooding reported in downtown areas and surrounding neighborhoods, leaving thousands without power as cleanup efforts began. Now, today, expect a mix of clouds and sunshine with isolated thunderstorms possible. Highs near 90 degrees today. Tomorrow and Sunday, we'll see similar weather patterns with a 30% chance of rain. Monday will bring isolated showers. Tuesday, we'll see highs in the mid-90s. And finally, a Columbia resident won $50,000 in the Powerball, which has a growing jackpot of $856 million. Now, that ticket was sold at APGSC number 109, and players have 180 days to claim their prizes. I'm Cynthia Hardy. 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
1: All right, guys, here we are. Last break of the day on this Friday. Yes. Thank you, Lord. We made it. Yes. And thank you for listening as always. Junior, you have a question for Steve before we get out of here?
2: Let me ask you this. Have you seen this guy named Officer Tatum that's online?
3: Yes, I have.
2: And talk to us about what is it about these type of people that make them feel like they really hate their own kind, that they really have a problem with black people? What is his deal? What is his angle?
3: You know, I mean, we could have a discussion about that. The self-hate that he must have for himself is just amazing to me. I mean, this guy goes out of his way to comment on anything involving race, to first of all try to make it like it ain't race, and then the most troubling thing, he always makes it the fault of the black person. He does not admit to systemic racism. He thinks that doesn't exist. He don't think racism exists in this country. He says he's never experienced it ever. Well, you know, you could probably get a taste of it if you would stop trying to act like you weren't who you really are. He's not an interesting guy, man. He's scary. He's really sickening to me. When I listen to this Officer Tatum, he sickens me. I mean, he just really does, man. And I don't see how he does it, man. I don't know how his family.

0: family puts up with him. He has a wife, too. He got a wife because somebody posted a picture of his wife and he got mad. Who married you? Who married you? Is his wife white? His wife is white?
1: Oh, wow. Surprise.
2: Got a white wife?
1: Yes.
2: Oh, well.
0: You know, I was watching Mojo Brooks, right? He was doing some crowd work. And he was messing with this couple in the back of the room. And it was a heavyset black guy. And he had a white date with him. And so he asked him who she was. He said, "This is my girl." He said, "Oh, okay, I see your name." You know, he was saying, "Hey, man." He said, like, Mojo said, "Hey, man, love who you want to love." He said, "That's cool. I ain't got no problem with that." And so then he said, "So, hey, man, let me ask you a question." He said, "What makes her so special?" He said, "She's special." Mojo said, "What makes her so special?" He said, "First of all, she's white." And when he said that, ooh, that room, boy, black women in that crowd stood up to turn around and get a good look at him. Because, you know, they were just letting him talk. He was in the back of the room because he was on the very last row. Them black women stood up and turned around to look at him. And I was just alarmed because there are people who actually feel as though that they need accreditation or validation from someone white to feel like they've now made it. You know, I had an executive one time tell me he had been married to a black woman and then he married two white women. He got divorces. And he told me, he said, "Man, if you really want to move up in this world, if you really want to get yourself situated, you should marry a white woman." I just looked at him because I don't see how I can't get situated with this black woman that I got. Because if you meet a good woman, man, she could take you to the top. And it ain't cause she white. And I'll tell you that about the one I have now, Marjorie. That girl right there is that type of caliber and been a game changer for me. And for you to need somebody of a different race to make you feel better about yourself simply because of their race, that's an inadequacy in you, man. That's just you. It's like him, you know, like it's like blacks for Trump. There are still blacks for Trump. With all Trump has done to impede and take away rights and benefits of black people, for you to still be a black for Trump, what is wrong with you? It's like Latinos for Trump. Are you crazy? Do you see what's going on? I saw a Latino dude on TV talking about, yeah, he needed to close the border, protect our jobs. And then white people, there are some whites, not all, just some of the MAGA supporters is, yeah, we closed the border so we could protect our jobs. What jobs do they have that they come across the border to get that you want? Which job are they taking? You mean the ones you refuse to do? Because I haven't seen anybody take a job I wanted. I haven't seen anybody take a job from anybody that I know that wanted a job. It's just ludicrous the way we do and the way we are. But look, as far as loving a person of another race, you are absolutely 100% perfectly fine in doing that. I have no problem with that. Because you got to love who you love. And if you find love, it's skin color ain't got nothing to do with it. I'm 1,000% with that. I know some interracial couples that's doing great. But I don't know one. Well, I do. I was going to say I don't know nobody that married somebody just because they was white, because I do know somebody who married somebody just because they was white. And they're not together anymore because I'm going to go out on a limb and just say it. I think they're not together anymore because she got tired of his black. That's all. Y'all have a great day. I just don't know how I'm going with this. Y'all have a great day. Talk to God today. You'd absolutely love to hear from you. Congratulations, homie.
2: You didn't lie, sir. You lost your white lady. Nah.
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14: Oh, yeah. Around, around, around, we go. I get around. Still clown with the underground when we come around. Around, around, around, around, around, around, around, around, around, around, around, around, around, around, around, around, around, around, around, around, around, around, around, around, around, around, around, around, around, around, around, around, around, around, around, around, around, around, around, around, around, around, around, around, around, around, around, around, around, around, around, around, around, around, around, around, around, around, around, around, around, around, around, around, around, around, around, around, around, around, around, around, around, around, around, around, around, around, around, around, around, around, around, around, around, around, around, around, around, around, around, around, around, around, around, around, around, around, around, around, around, around, around, around, around, around, around, around, around, around, around, around, around, around, around, around, around, around, around, around, around, around, around, around, around, 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around, around, around, around, around, around, around, around, around, around, around, around, around, around, around, around, around, around, around, around, around, around, around, around, around, around, around, around, around, around, around, around, around, around, around, around, around, around, around, around, around, around

0: Here we go. School is back around. And it is a tax-free weekend going down for you as well. And speaking about school, how many of you remember this song?
1: All right, fellas, let them hear.

not change it, would get on that bus. 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

0: It's a feel-good, freaky Friday, baby. Thanks for riding. Sure, it's really Curtis Wilson. We call it Curtis and Company, and you know what I'm going to do today. Nothing but rock you. That's all I can do. I got the C-Mix remixes coming up. I got my man Big G, Club 101.3, the Midday Dance Party, and who knows what else I may throw in for you, because it's Friday. Got to get you to the 5 o'clock whistle nice, easy, and quickly. And I'll do it for you, no doubt. I'll even tell you how you can grab some tickets for Jodeci. And we're going to be out broadcasting live inside this weekend for you, too, okay? Big station, big things. Let's go.
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0: Got to take the time to say happy birthday to folks celebrating on this day. Jennifer Murphy Thomas, happy birthday to you. Lisa Richards Davey, Katina Wise, as well as Lawrence Jones Jr., Demetrius King, Bridget Adams has a birthday with Diane Kent, Jennifer Keita Cannon, Victoria Taylor, Ojeda Brown Reese. It's your birthday, a very happy birthday to you. Oh, yeah, one more. Pammy Walters Smith, got you covered. Celebrate and enjoy, because it is the weekend. Might as well, like it's 5 o'clock. Know what I mean? It's your day. Big Stacey doing big things coming up inside this edition of Curtis and Company. Ooh, in the 11 o'clock hour, DJ T Productions has got the Afrobeats mix. Thank you so much for sending that over. We'll get it in there. Club 101.3, my man Big G is going to be rocking you. We still got C-Mixes. And how about some rapid fire? Yeah, all that and more for you. 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

0: Coming up in just a little bit, my man T Productions, Tom Brown. He's got the Afro beats. We're going to get to that in a sec. But how about some quick hits for you, right? Man, these are crazy today. CDC reports some sicknesses going on in North and South Carolina, all linked to jalapenos. Please be careful of that, all right? Also, too, New York City has been ranked the most romantic city in the U.S. New York City. Do you agree with that? Oh, man, this is also sad. This is out of Brooklyn, New York. 170-year-old Brooklyn church reduced to ashes. 24-year-old man charged with lighting the match. 170-year-old church. Come on now. Man. Also in Spartanburg, a truck carrying some spray foam, it's a chemical, it exploded outside a Denny's restaurant. Thankfully, nobody was hurt. And get this, a man was arrested after he climbed the hospital roof in the Grim Reaper costume just to stare down patients. I'm telling you, people are crazy. Kid you not. And this, we gotta have patience. You know when you have to go to places to do things, have patience. A dispute over a washing machine turned deadly after a man threw another one into it. Now he's facing intentional murder charges over a washing machine. Yeah. And an 8-year-old, he let a black widow spider bite him because he believed that spider would turn him into Spider-Man. Yeah. Mm-hmm. And as you know, these spiders are very venomous. And it can really hurt the little kids especially. So, you know, we got to watch the little ones. Thinking that he could be Spider-Man. Big station, big things. Guess what? We got that Afrobeats mix coming up next.
1: 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Make sure you stay.

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0: 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You're in the mix with DJ T Production, my favorite DJ.
1: Isaiah Falls, it's called Taboo. It is Curtis and Company, and you know it's Friday in the city. Of course, we're going to be out and about. Eddie O, he's going to be stocking up for the block party. 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Chicken ribs, bacon, the whole nine yards. Where's he going to be? He's over at KJ's Market, 636 St. Andrews Road. 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

0: 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S-Bar Shamara's going to be out there to ready to officially kick in the weekend. We got more from KJ's and more of the mix next.
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2: 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You know we play today's jams in the best old school. This is Eddie Owens out here, man. Me and my girl Mahogany Steel posted up at KJ's Market on St. Andrew's Road. Listen, it's up, man. It is up. It's another stock up block party event going down. I'm telling you right now, you don't want to miss this. One of a kind. Every time they come around, you better take advantage of these savings. Like, check this out. They've got the grilling box. You get 5 pounds of ground beef, 5 pounds of assorted pork chops, 5 pounds of country style ribs, and 5 pounds of drumsticks, all for just $50? You can't beat that, man. A box of chicken wings for $35. You can't beat that. I got my girl Mo out here, man. They got the meal deals outside. Tell them, Mo.
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18: 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You know we play today's jams. You know we play the best old school. And we also come out to the hottest spots, like the one we're at right now, KJ's Market on St. Andrews Road. It's another stock up block party sale. You know how these go down. The biggest savings in the city. You better be a part of it. This is Eddie Owens. Got my girl Mahogany still out here. Mahogany, see, you see these deals they got out here?
19: Oh, absolutely. With the leg quarters, chicken wings, spare ribs, french fries, sliced bacon. How can I get on some of these deals?
18: Hey, man, all you got to do is come out here and jump in there. Like my lady right here, she got her meal deal. Is that what you got right there? Yeah. What's your name?
20: Linda.
18: Miss Linda out here got, well, she racked up over there. She get like she got a box of them chicken wings. You know what I mean? They got the snow crab clusters. Come on, man. They got it all out here. At KJ's Market, St. Andrews, stock up block party. You won't beat the deals. I promise you that. 101.3 DM.
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So it is official. Jodeci is going to be coming in on celebrating 35 years, right? So they're going to be coming to the Township Auditorium Friday, December 11th. And as you know, dates move pretty quick, so they'll be here before we know it.

0: it now, all right? Matter of fact, let's take it to the streets, too. Eddie O, he's got you covered.
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2: 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You know we play today's jams in the best old school. This is Eddie Owens with my girl Mahogany Steel posted up at KJ's Market on St. Andrews Road. It's another stock up block party. Look, I'm telling y'all, man, everybody talks about them. Every time they come, you got to take advantage of these deals. It's some of the best deals in this city, I can promise you. Right now. Now check these out. 40-pound box of chicken leg quarters for just $30. Come on now. 20-pound box of chicken wings for $35. How about $35 for spare ribs? How about that griller's box? Now, check this out. That is great. For $50, you get 5 pounds of ground beef, 5 pounds of assorted pork chops, 5 pounds of country-style steak, and 5 pounds of drumsticks for $50. Come on, man. You're not going to beat it. You're not going to beat it, man. We'll be here too, but the sales go on all the way until Sunday when they close. Come holla. KJ's Market, baby. 101.3.
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0: So listen, that's going to knock it for me. I got to get out of here. Shamara steps to the microphone next. And of course, don't forget, officially kicking off the weekend with the 5 o'clock whistle at the S Bar, Garner's Ferry Road. 7535 Garner's Ferry, to be exact. And man, they let it loose out there. You worked hard all week long. You deserve that break. Not only that, you know, here it is. It is the tax-free weekend on top of that. So, you know, you got to get the school supplies. You got to get the clothes. You got to get the, you know, the electronics, things of that nature. Probably stuff for the household. I didn't say that. But there's a list that you can look at to see what's tax-free. A lot of stuff don't have to do with school, just to let you know. Save some money any way you can. And don't let anyone anywhere tell you what you can or cannot do in life, because you have it within yourself to do and be whatever you please. Just remember that God and love is and always will be that key to your success. Take care. Have just the best.
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2: 101.3 The Big DM. You know, we play today's jams in the best old school. This is Eddie Owens, man, inside of KJ's Market. Look here, man. St. Andrews Road, it's another stock-up block party. Y'all know how it goes. It goes crazy. Some of the best deals in the city. I guarantee that. You know what I mean? You come in here, you'll see for yourself. As a matter of fact, I got some young ladies over here, man. They came in here right now. I'm looking at this buggy. It's full, man. What's your name?
3: Tiffany.
2: Tiffany, what you got here?
3: I got a little bit of everything. We have chicken wings, leg quarters, pork chops, drumettes. We have the whole nine yard.
2: Okay, and I mean this box of chicken wings, this was only $30.
3: That's correct.
2: You got three of them.
3: I do.
2: Leg quarters, that was only $35.
3: That's absolutely correct.
2: You got three of those.
3: I do.
2: You see how Tiffany say, look, it's going down out here. Tiff says she representing out here, and you should too. KJ, St. Andrews Road, that's where we at, baby. 101.3 DM.
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2: It is Curtis Wilson along with Siobhan Griffith. 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
3: Thank you so much for having me again. 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
3: Thank you so much.
2: Yeah. You brighten this room.
3: That's the job.
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3: Okay.
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0: highlight some of the stuff you've been up to.
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0: 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Here's what happened on the Steve Harvey Morning Show. Sweat from my groin.
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Today, I think I had enough coffee. I'm not quite sure. You know, the people in the office who usually give me the coffee or like maybe one of those little energy things, they're not here. Kind of like the people that I report to. And I've been basically doing whatever I want all week long. Watch, they be listening online and text me a second from now like, what exactly have you been doing, Shamara? Well, Miss Deborah delivered some eggs to me yesterday. Did you know where eggs came from, friend? I had no idea. And I'm not even trying to be funny. I just took for granted I'd go into the market and just go get some eggs. They don't make them at a plant. I mean, they make everything else in a plant in a lab. Like, I really, seriously, I did not know where eggs came from. So when Ms. Deborah explained to me where eggs came from, I was just like, wait, what? It was a slow delay, but I kind of got it. Anyway, hit us up online, friend, if you haven't gotten a chance to check out our latest social media post, the Big DM 1013. Where do eggs come from? Where did you think they came from? I know somebody rolling their eyes like she playing, and they always listen to us at Popeyes on Gardner's Ferry Road. I know that chick playing. I promise you I'm not. I freaking didn't know where eggs came from, okay? And should I be admitting those things? Probably not. The engineer dude said it's okay to admit those things. He's like, that's you. It's okay to admit it. Hey, listen, I'll admit this too. Right now I have on my, what do they call this? That, like when, what they call, you know those little house gowns a person wears around the house? I don't know what it's called right now, friend. I'm having a moment. Well, that's what I have on right now in the studio. Because around like 4-ish, I'm going to change my clothes so I can head on to the S-Bar. We have our live broadcast, the After Work Social. So I tend to call it, I'm going to attempt to de-dustify myself. Okay, so 5 until 7, you can join myself, DJ Prince Ice, again from 7535 Gonner's Ferry Road. Big ups to all the adults that are going to roll out with us tonight, 40 and over crowd. Crossing my fingers, just be grown and sexy. Entertainment, of course, you got Moses Smith, the Promised Land Band. You got Greg Lloyd, DJ Chester.

0: and yours truly rolling up in there tonight. Big ups to everybody that's celebrating a birthday, and also big ups to the Brunson family, you know? So a lot of things are going to be going on tonight. Hey, anyway, keep it locked. I'll be right back. I gotta finish thinking about why I didn't know where X came from.
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Tim's is like, I am not your emotional support. Go find somebody to seriously pay and talk to, because it ain't me, buddy. So listen, big ups to the folks working at the, I believe it's BJ's in Sumter. What's up to Aunt Tiki? She said, I can't believe you came to work with a muumuu on. I said, well, I did. She said, I can't believe you don't know where eggs come, you know, where they come from. I'm like, I didn't. I mean, they genetically produce everything else in the world. Why don't they

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0: So, you know, every time I hear like an R&B group today, you know, you got to think of like the great R&B groups that were here like 35 years ago, but still like in the game. Big ups to Jodeci. Don't forget, they'll be in town, the Township Auditorium. That show is going down towards the end of the year. And guess what? 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Hey, it's Friday in the city. Don't forget, coming up at 5 o'clock, broadcasting live. Gonna go get me a Coca-Cola or some type of caffeine. Because I told you, the people in the office are gone. I need a little caffeine today. From the S Bar and Grill, 5 o'clock, 5 until 7. Myself, DJ Prince Ice. You know, later on this evening, we have Moses Smith, the Promised Land Band, coming through and pulling up. Moses, we got to take a new picture. So every time they do, like, the social media promotion of, you know, the Promised Land Band coming to the S Bar, it's the same picture. Dude, I am, like, bald-headed now. Like, I don't have any more ponytails in my hair. Like, I don't even look like that anymore, Moses. I really don't. Or is it Shannon? We got to take a new picture. Greg, you hear me? Big ups to Greg Lloyd. I'm sure he's at the barbershop cutting hair, whatever they do, right? Shape ups and all that stuff. Also, big ups to Melody. Melody is listening online at thebigdm.com. She's like, seriously, Shamara, eggs come from chickens something, she said. You dumb cluck. I'm listening to my friend, lovely lady, moo, moo, moo or not. Melody, thank you for listening. Friend, I had no idea that's where eggs came from. Go take a look again at our latest social media video, The Big DM 1013. Good thing I'm cracking microphones for a living. You know what I mean? Like when I asked Curtis to tape my feet or my toes together, one of my friends from home who I've known like, man, half of my life or most of my life, she says, well, good thing you went into entertainment and not in the medical field because you cannot tape your toes together with no scotch tape. And I'm like, I really thought that you could. It's still tape, right?
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0: me lose control. Big ups to everybody that's saying I'm out of control, out of pocket as of lately with my social media videos. Well, you know, they told us to post these videos. We have to be more social, more digital. I'm like, that's what I've been doing. You know, on the station's page as well, the Big D on 101.3. I'm going to read a couple comments. Big ups to Miss Terry Dale. So yesterday I posted a video asking Curtis to tape some tape around my toes. He said to put tape on my toes because my toes were, like, my toe was in pain. So my foot was swollen. He said I had to tape the two toes together. I didn't know that it required medical tape. I'm thinking if you put a couple pieces of scotch tape together, that should be, like, considered medical tape, you know, or go get the electrical tape. Because the office was closed and or locked, or we needed the first aid kit and couldn't find it. So I was trying to improvise. You know what I mean? Just like when you were a kid and you lost the knob for the TV. So you what? Put a screwdriver or pliers right there. You turned it. Am I right or wrong? Or was that too old of a comparison? Big ups to Terry Dale. She said, Curtis said that's not in his job description and ran straight to HR. I told Miss Terry, I said, no, Pops. Didn't laugh out loud. He's my radio dad, aka Big Brother. That title comes with a no snitching description, okay? Also, big ups to John Myers III. He said, that's correct, dispatch. She's at the station asking co-workers to tape her toes together with scotch tape. It's wellness check worthy. Her name is Shamara Afia. I couldn't stop laughing at that. Jay Ski, we worked together in Philadelphia years ago. He says, this is typical, amazingly natural Shamara behavior that I had the pleasure of witnessing daily for several years. I responded to Jay Ski and I said, I mean, they told me I could record myself being myself on camera, so here we are. And today's topic is, I had no idea that's where eggs came from. Go check it out, The Big D on 101.3.
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I was drinking the Kool-Aid or something. You know what I mean? Like, here, drink the Kool-Aid. Drink. I should not be referencing that. It's very cultish, but that's what I feel like, because that's what that song feels like to me. Anyway, listen, speaking of the Chris Brown show, so Kathy was supposed to make us these T-shirts, and I know that she finished them. Like, I survived the R&B tour with this, the ticket stub on it, and I thought it was, like, a cute... Kathy, where my T-shirt at? Because I know you listening to the radio. There's somebody listening that you know...

0: listening to the radio. Where's my t-shirt at, Kathy? Where's my t-shirt? Friends, don't forget, coming up at 5 o'clock, we're coming to you live from the Spartan Grill, Columbia's ultimate grown and sexy sports bar. We got Moses Smith, the Promised Land Band, pulling up tonight. We have live entertainment tonight. It's free entry tonight. Big ups to CJ. He's celebrating his born day. Big ups to Greg Lloyd. I know that CJ and Greg are related, so I know there'll probably be a lot of folks from down in the country up there at the S-Bar today. What up, folks? Especially the aunties and cousins. I can't wait to see you guys. Also, happy birthday to Charlene. She and Auntie T are coming through today. The Brunson family, again, 5 until 7. The after-work social at 9 o'clock. That's when the live entertainment takes place inside of Friday Night Live. Big ups to the people in the HR office here, the business office here at Connoisseur Media. And I keep forgetting that it's actual radio and I'm not really in this room talking to myself. So Felicia calls. She says, what kind of coffee you want? But before she asked me that question, I looked at the phone like, did I say something I wasn't supposed to say on this radio? Because I don't like those type of calls. So it's like, what kind of coffee I want? So she brought me back some coffee. So guess what? I had a shot of espresso in it too. So guess what? I am about to wake all the way up. Thank you, Fifi. I'll be right back.
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5: Hello and good afternoon. We've got Rex out slowing you down, unfortunately. A busy start. We got Rex at I-20 East at Sunset Boulevard and also Rex at Lewis Rast Road at Southbound. Rex also at Sunset at 26 and one more at Truman at Beltline. Rex tying things up at Taylor at Hardin Street, also in 26 westbound at the Swansea exit, an accident that's also slowing things. All right, we do it soon. Here we got some Around the Sky traffic, 101.3, the Big DM.
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I'm wearing my sneakers today, but they're white sneakers. You know, I don't really like to wear sneakers, and to be honest with you, friend, I don't like to actually put on any clothes at all, because I would rather be comfortable, and I know I'm supposed to wear clothes and shoes and all that stuff, but sometimes I feel like, for me, less is best. 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Janae works at the front desk, if she would help me lace them, because I really don't know how to lace up my sneakers. I would usually watch like a YouTube video to figure it out. Or one of my friends would send me a link to say like, you know, with pictures and things like that, this is what you do. And I know that sounds crazy. These are called empty nester. You know, you have nobody younger than you to relate to how to, you know, how to be hip anymore type of situations in life. Am I right, Janae? Like if Imani were around, I feel like she'd be like, no, mom, you do it like this, you do it like that. And then I'm also like, my patience are thin. And I don't even know if you notice, but my energy is rising because Felicia got me some coffee and I said, with a shot of espresso. I love me a shot of espresso. Now I'm talking like all that.

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0: See, so, you know, my toe is jacked up, and Janae's like, can you try these sneakers on? And she's probably saying in her head, that is not in my job description to be helping you tie your shoes, lady. But since you probably don't remember, because I was showing her pictures, like, I think this is how they're supposed to go. They're supposed to go, but I got to try them on. She says she don't want me to hurt my toe, and I don't have a pedicure, so I have to wear some sneakers today. And now that I'm thinking about it, I don't even want to wear the dress that I have to the S-Bar. Like, I just want to go get a long t-shirt. No, don't do that. Big ups again to the Brunson family. You know, a lot of family reunions are happening right about now. We have one in Roxboro, North Carolina. My daughter's headed from L.A. to North Carolina, to Raleigh-Durham, to that airport. And, you know, my family's coming down from Paterson, New Jersey. And everybody is here. Janae, you want to say hi?
1: Hey, y'all. How y'all doing?
0: So everybody is, like, taking part in today's festivities. And here I am. I'm like, I'll be there tomorrow. So yesterday, my mom was, like, cutting up the peaches. She makes an amazing peach cobbler. So she says, Shamara, is your foot feeling better? Because you know we're going to be outside in the yard. So that's why I brought the sneakers, and I wanted to wear them today. So when I get to North Carolina, I'm like, oh, okay, are they feeling comfy or what the deal is? Because you know it's going to be a lot of outdooring. You know what I mean? But they got this really cool tent. And then she has all these collard greens. And all that is happening today. So I said to my mom, I said, can you please save me some peach cobbler? I'm talking about the old, remember your grandmom had like the rolling pin. Oh my gosh. So the rolling pin was plastic. And then if you didn't have one, or if you guys were making multiple pies or something like that, you guys took something else in the house that was round. Well, Mama Joyce is using a plastic rolling pin to make the flour, the crust? The crust. This is a shame. I don't bake. I do not cook. So I can't wait for tomorrow. So big ups to all the family reunions that are happening in the area that are coming to the S-Bar. Because as of late, that's what's been going down. Again, the Brunson family. Today, CJ, I didn't realize, like, you're 40 years old, kid. Welcome to the club I used to be in. I'll be right back at Shamara.
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0: 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Also, Old Sandy Run, right about I 26 and Garner's Ferry at Cisco when collision out. Harry Hudson, Drive Scott Traffic, 413, the Big DM.
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That all over again. You know why? Because there was so much excitement around the last time they did one of those truckload sales. Don't forget, you can join the Big DM tomorrow and Sunday, Eddie Owens, from 12 noon to 2 p.m. again at the KJ's Market right over there on St. Andrews Road. Again, we've been chatting about family reunions in town. We've been chatting about folks doing Labor Day cookouts and things like that because that's just around the corner. Well, now's the time for you to stock up again. KJ's Market over on St. Andrews Road. You can catch the Big DM, Eddie Owens, right there tomorrow. Post it up for their truckload situation from 12 noon to 2 o'clock at Shamara.

0: 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Here's what happened on the Steve Harvey Morning Show. When I was around 8, I got the kitty blues.
1: All right.
0: My daddy loved the blues, man. 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

0: stepping. Big ups to the Brunson family again. Their reunion 2026. Have you gone to your family reunion? I always see a lot of folks on Facebook saying the only time you get together with your family nowadays is during a tragedy, a funeral or something. So again, take advantage of these family reunion events or these house parties that you have at your aunt's house and your cousin's house. You know the ones on Sundays, maybe y'all get together, play a little spades, do a little puff puff pass. Like, can I get a, let's do a little cheer and toast. That's always a good time, you know? So big ups again to the Brunson family. CJ is celebrating his birthday. I believe it's, what is this, Leo season? I'm not quite sure. I really don't know. I don't know. I think it is, though. If it ain't, somebody gonna definitely tell me about it. Get ready, friend. Coming up at 5 o'clock, less than an hour away, our live broadcast, 7535 Garner's Ferry Road. Come on out and meet us for the After Work Social. Then at 7 o'clock, when I clock out, you can be like, come on, Shamara, let's take some shots of water. I said water. Keep it locked.
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5: Collisions at Decker Boulevard at O'Neill and Two Notch Road, right at the Beltline. Two Notch at Shakespeare and Garner's Ferry at Cisco. Collisions at 77 southbound at I-20. Charleston Highway at Fish Hatchery has two collisions. We got Lake Marion Boulevard at Nursery Road and also Farrell Road at Hartscrabble. And a wreck at US-1 at Richards and Shop at Atlas. Brand new collisions all. Carry out some John's Got Traffic. 101.3, the Big DM.
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She's like, girl, this lace front is just not lacing anymore. I said, see, that's where you're wrong. Because I would have pulled that thing off. I mean, she's wearing a hat. A hat and a wig. I'm like, pick a struggle. I would burn up if I had a hat and a wig on. Chobby hot with just a hat on my head. Oh, my Lord. I'm hot now. Friend, keep it locked. It's 101.3. What's up to Camden out there?

0: 535 Bonner's Ferry Road. Columbia's ultimate grown and sexy sports bar. It's Friday in the city. It's the weekend. And I live for the weekend, in case you didn't know that. I definitely do. And I got like a my other wing. You know I love me a good movie, especially the original Sparkle. And I love this line. Sister can't fly on one wing. And thank you again to Fifi. She got me some coffee. And then, listen, she's like, I don't know how you like your coffee. I told them black coffee. They gave you the cream and the sugar. And I'm like, I just want black coffee with a shot of espresso. I am about to be on like 1,000 when we go to this live broadcast. I can't even, like, can you tell that my energy has spiked up a little bit? No, you can't? Well, I can. And I said, listen, I'm going to have me a good time this weekend. Because again, friend, what's that thing? We're not here for a long time. So that's why I encourage you to always have a good time, but be safe having a good time. So get ready. The 5 o'clock after work social is up next. Myself, Prince Ice. Later on, we got the live entertainment. Big ups to Moses Smith. I can't wait to see you, Moses. The Promised Land Band. They're pulling up, and it's free entry all night long. So come get in where you fit in. I'll be back.
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5: Rex at Flat Springs at South Lake, and also a collision at Lake Murray Boulevard at Nursery Road. Dial with Hartscrabble and US 1 at Richardson Shopping Outlets and Hartscrabble Elders Pond Out and Charlton Highway at Fish Hatchery with two collisions slowing things down. I'm Harry Hudson, around the Scott Traffic 101.3, the Big DM.
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1: 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Go big with the Big DM.

Yeah. Yes. Yes. Yes. At the Esquire Grill, Shamarba, DJ Prince Ice. Big up to Center, Camden. What up, huh? Come on, Prince Ice.

0: 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Free entry all night long. Mahogany still, what up? You real quiet over there. Come on, Brent Tice, let's get it in.
1: 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Bring it.

0: You got her dancing while she at work. Listen, shout out to one of our star attendants over here. What up to Peppa? Happy birthday if it's your birthday today. It's Leo season. CJ is going to be celebrating his born day coming up in here later on this evening inside of Friday Night Live. Big ups to Greg Lloyd. So you know fam coming through from down in the country. Also, big ups to Moses Smith, the Promised Land Band. They're going to be making a stop by here tonight. Everything's all ready to set up. I'm excited about tonight as we get ready to pour into, I want to say, man, another live entertainment series right here at the S Bar and Grill. Friday Night Live, grown and sexy and free entry all night long, all right? Hey, listen, we got some bills to pay. We'll be back on the other side. How can you still do what you do? It's a big DM.
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7: Hello, collisions. We got them out on Langford at Able and also Platte Springs at Southlake still. Hard scrabble at Elders Pine with a wreck and Charleston Highway at Fish Hatchery still active. 26 West at the 119 and 26 East at the Leapart Road area. Charleston Highway, right at Littlebrook Lane, a collision that's also slowing things down. Harry Hudson, Around the Sky Traffic, 101.3, the Big DM.
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We're in New Jack City, Shamara. Got them pleated pants on. 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Somebody got a dripping Jerry curl. 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

0: That's that clear water, right?
1: Yes, dude.
0: Okay. Not that funny water.
1: I don't even know what funny water is. I want you, you know what? 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
0: That water that makes you smile extra hard after you drink it.
1: 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Listen, we got some bills to pay. We'll be back on the other side. Come have some funny water at the S Bar and Grill. Mahogany still do what you do. It's a big DM.
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4: Rex tying things up at I-26 at the 119 westbound and 31 and 3400 Charleston Highway still. Killian at Clemson and a wreck at Two Notch Road at Fontaine. A wreck at Two Notch at Grampian Hills and Dreer Shoals at Salem Church. Collisions still out. Have we got some ground scout traffic? 113, the Big DM.
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0: WWDM Sumter, Columbia. Go

What up, Greg Lloyd? What up, Moses Smith? Let's get it, Ice. And what up, Shannon Marshall? Run me my monies.

0: Corner Bar. I would be here every day. You hear me, Princess? Drinking the funny water. See, look, it's clear. It's water with ice.
1: Yeah, I see that.
0: You don't believe me.
1: As long as you don't start going slow.
0: Well, sometimes that happens because I'm missing two side teeth. Did you forget that part?
1: Okay. That's slurry water.
0: Listen, I know who's going to be slurring today, but I definitely know they're going to be careful. What up to JJ again from Sumter? Sumter's definitely in the building a little early today, celebrating birthdays. Also, Charlene, Toya, she's here from Charleston. That's super dope right there. What up to Daryl? Daryl, we ain't seen you in a minute. Yo, Ice, Daryl over here looking like a quarterback. No, he looked like a wide receiver. Daryl, you done got big. Like, you look good though, Daryl. Daryl, I really did not recognize you. And I saw folks talking about on the internet about like not having a neck. I ain't seen you in that long, Daryl. Your neck disappeared. Where your neck go, Daryl? Hey, yo, listen. We got some bills to pay. We'll be back on the other side. Mahogany, still do what you do. It's the Big DM.
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4: Rex tying things up at I-26 to 119 westbound and 31 and 3400 Charleston Highway still. Killian at Clemson and a wreck at Two Notch Road at Fontaine. A wreck at Two Notch at Grampian Hills and Dreher Shoals at Salem Church. Collisions still out. Have you got some Drowns Got Traffic? 1013, the Big DM.
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8: We got Charleston in the building. So you got to walk the walk. Toya, you got to walk the walk. Charleston is in the building right now. Of course, we broadcasting live again, the S-Fire Grill. Shamara, DJ Prince Ice Mahogany, still, what up? Yo, Shannon Marshall, what up? Yolanda, what up? Come on, Ice.

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0: Would you rather have no hair on your body or be bald? 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
12: Rex tying things up at I-26 at the 119 westbound and 31 and 3400 Charleston Highway still. Killian at Clemson and a wreck at Two Notch Road at Fontaine. A wreck at Two Notch at Grampian Hills and Dreer Shoals at Salem Church. Collisions still out. Have we got some Drowns Got Traffic? 113, the Big DM.
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0: Hold up. Baby. Hold up. This ain't it ain't over. I thought you didn't like the beat. It's not over. The party's not over.
1: You did.
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0: on a Friday night. I'm still a little bit exhausted from last week's excitement of Women's Empowerment 2026. Guess what? Starting on Monday, gonna go ahead and get started on 2027 edition. I know, it's crazy, right? It's never too early. Thank you all for everybody who showed up and showed out. Had such a great time. Thank you to the legendary Eddie LaVert, of course, Karen White. Can't forget about 803 Fresh. And Jeffrey Lampkin and the community choir did their thing, of course, all right? So you know where to find us. We're right here all the time. And you know where inspiration, entertainment, and empowerment all come together. It's 101.3, the Big DM.
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0: Big DM. So it's about that time. All weekend long, Eddie O going to be hanging out from noon to 2. That was today. That's going to be tomorrow. That's going to be Sunday at the KJ Mart over there, St. Andrews Road. You can't miss it, man. They got the big, huge sale going on, man. So they got a whole bunch of things going on. Not only are they selling stuff like chicken wings, chicken thighs, chicken nuggets, chicken fingers, but of course they got your steak. They got your beef patties. They got hot dogs. They got everything you can imagine. Just deals on top of deals on top of deals. Plus they're barbecuing. You get whole ribs, half rack of ribs, barbecue specials. They're doing it as a whole big party going down St. Andrews Road. You can't miss us out there. From noon to 2 is when we're going to be hanging out, having a good time, Eddie O and the crew. I believe tomorrow's going to be Eddie O and DJ June out there, so make sure you check them out. And then on Sunday, noon to 2, again, St. Andrews Road at the KJ Mart with Eddie O and Anita. Well, Anita, Mahogany Steel, going to be out there. So have a good time with us this weekend. It's 101.3, the Big DM.
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